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Tonight will be partly cloudy with a low around 58. Tomorrow we'll have chances of showers and thunderstorms with increasing clouds and a high near 76. And later that night we'll have chances of showers and thunderstorms with mostly cloudy weather and a low around 61. Wednesday will be mostly sunny with a high near 79. 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That's the latest weather here on the Blair Radio 94.7 FM weather.

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1: I was toting my pack along the dusty Winnemucca Road, when along came a semi with a high-end canvas-covered load. If you're going to Winnemucca Mac with me, you can ride. And so I climbed into the cab and then I settled down inside. He asked me if I'd seen a road with so much dust and sand, and I said, listen,

Parkersburg, Gravelburg, Colorado, Ellensburg, Rexburg, Vicksburg, Eldorado, Larimore, Atmore, Havistall, Chattanooga, Chasta, Nebraska, Alaska, Opelika, Baraboo, Waterloo, Kalamazoo, Kansas City, Sioux City, Cedar City, Dodge City, what

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1: 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Tonight will be partly cloudy with a low around 58. Tomorrow we'll have chances of showers and thunderstorms with increasing clouds and a high near 76. And later that night we'll have chances of showers and thunderstorms with mostly cloudy weather and a low around 61. Wednesday will be mostly sunny with a high near 79. 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That's the latest weather here on the Blair Radio 94.7 FM weather. 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

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Oh, and we all wondered if she would. And it kept running through my mind. This time, he's over her for good.

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1: 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Tonight will be partly cloudy with a low around 58. Tomorrow we'll have chances of showers and thunderstorms with increasing clouds and a high near 76. And later that night we'll have chances of showers and thunderstorms with mostly cloudy weather and a low around 61. Wednesday will be mostly sunny with a high near 79. 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That's the latest weather here on the Blair Radio 94.7 FM weather.
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these people.

The city does not need the sun or the moon to shine on it, for the glory of God gives it light, and the Lamb is its lamp. Revelation 21:23.

This is the message we have heard from him and declare to you. God is light. In him there is no darkness at all. 1 John 1:5.

over every temptation ever aimed against us, over sin and depression, over fear and sickness, over emptiness and loneliness, over silence and shame, over the potential that we wasted seeking acceptance and fame, over racism and hate, over violence and rage, over every substance we've ever taken trying to avoid all the pain, over success and popularity, over pride and vanity, over every attempt we've ever made to try to escape out.

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Whoever follows me will never walk in darkness, but will have the light of life." John 8:12.

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Whom shall I fear? The Lord is the stronghold of my life. Of whom shall I be afraid? Psalm 27:1.

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James 1:17.

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1: 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Today we'll have chances of showers and sunny through mid-morning weather, then becoming mostly cloudy with a high near 74, and later tonight we'll have chances of showers and thunderstorms, mostly cloudy weather, and a low around 61. Tomorrow will be sunny with a high near 80. 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That's the latest weather here on the Blair Radio 94.7 FM weather.
2: 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The City of Blair has two important public meetings at City Hall this evening. A Community Development Agency meeting starting at 6:30 p.m. Then that goes into the City Council meeting starting at 7 o'clock. Both are located at the City Council chambers in the City Hall. Residents are encouraged to attend, stay engaged in the decisions that shape our community. Both meetings' agendas are available on the BlairNE.gov website and will be live streamed to those unable to attend in person through the City of Blair YouTube and Blair Radio's YouTube. Please note comments made during the live stream will not be read aloud during the meeting. Over the weekend, Blair Volunteer Fire Department responded to 11 calls for service, including 8 medical and 3 fire-related incidents. 4 calls were mutual aid calls with each of the following fire departments. Arlington, Nebraska Volunteer Fire Department was a car accident. Kennard Fire Rescue was mutual aid due to natural fire of incident, but was later canceled. Mutual aid Fort Calhoun, a fire and rescue. RV fire, Blair assistance was canceled. Kennard Fire and Rescue was a mutual aid and assisted scene while Blair Volunteer Fire Department transported. Top call responders this week. Weekend, David McIntosh with 6 responses, Skylar Puffer with 5 responses, Blake Kutchow with 5 responses, Senior Cadet Landon Holtz, 5 responses, Senior Cadet Emmett McIntosh, 5 responses. The final call of the weekend was Blair Volunteer Fire Department's 640th call for service of the year. At the current pace, we are on track to have approximately 1,354 calls in 2026, which would make this the second busiest year in the 156-year history of the Blair Volunteer Fire Department. The City of Blair was honored to host Governor Jim Pillen as he officially signed LB 1114 into Nebraska law yesterday. Legislation indicates creates new opportunity for community development and infrastructure investments across the state through the Community Improvement District Act. Bear Creek Subdivision in Blair is the first development in Nebraska positioned to utilize this tool, helping support the infrastructure that serves our growing community. The City of Blair posted today's signing marks another example of Blair leading the way in responsible growth, housing development, and community investment. Other speakers at the signing included Jason Thielen, president of the Welcome Home Coalition. He spoke regarding the coalition's efforts to make housing affordable and attainable for Nebraskans. Adam Flanagan with Bluestream Capital Partners also spoke regarding the ability to have this bill assist smaller communities with the affordability to produce infrastructure to build growing communities all across Nebraska. Also, Blair City Administrator Phil Green spoke on the need for residents to continue to engage their representatives to find ways to move their communities forward. Full video can be found on Blair Radio YouTube. Russ Cook, commander of the American Legion Post 154, and Jim Sandvold, adjunct of the Sons of the American Legion Squadron 154, came to Blair Radio Studios to talk about the renovation project going on currently at the Han Flynn American Legion. Ground broke last week to add an 800-square-foot addition for ADA-compliant restrooms and additional office space. This will also allow the original restrooms to be removed, have the lounge expanded. Also, exterior space will be added to the west side of the event center. We'll be receiving a facelift. Goal for the funding project was $500,000. Currently, they have received donations of $370,000. They indicate that there are a couple more asks that have been submitted, but the community can get involved. The donations can come in monetary form or form of stock through Edward Jones Investments. They did want to remind everyone that the American Legion is not only a safe place for veterans, but also a community center that can be rented for a variety of events. You can find information regarding fundraising events through their social media or by contacting them at the American Legion directly. You may access the interview in its entirety at Blair Radio YouTube channel. City of Blair has a Grant Street construction update. Construction activity is now moved east along Grant Street and is currently taking place between South 10th Street and near the railroad tracks. Eastbound traffic only is affected in this phase of the project. Eastbound detour route uses East Highway 30 to Washington Street to East 4th Street, then head south to reconnect to your route. Please follow posted detour signs, use caution when traveling through the area, and allow extra time for your commute. Thank you for your continued patience as this project progresses. The Washington County Fair is getting ready for concerts, rodeos, tractor pulls, and a demolition derby. This year, the fair is from Friday, July 31st through Wednesday, August 5th. Currently looking for volunteers to drive their golf carts to help folks move from parking area into the main grounds. They need drivers during the fair times, could be either days or evenings, must be 16 years or older. If you're interested, reach out to Amanda Leon at 402-690-1457 or drop a note via their social media. Today is Tuesday. It is the 23rd of June, and let's take a look at famous birthdays for today. Founder of Michelin, if you're driving on Michelin tires, Edward Michelin from France was born in 1859. American Baseball Hall of Famer George Weiss was born in 1894. Country singer June Carter Cash's birthday today, 1929, is when she was born. Father of IBM, Don Estridge, was born this day in 1937. U.S. Supreme Court Justice Clarence Thomas was born in 1948. Actress Selma Blair was born in 1972. And singer-songwriter Jason Mraz was born in 1977. News this hour, sponsored by Blair's Memorial Community Hospital, serving Blair, Fort Calhoun, and Tecama. For Blair Radio News, I'm Kelly Johnson. Just a few minutes into the 6 o'clock hour. Good morning. It is Tuesday, June 23rd. I'm Kelly Johnson hanging out with you on this beautiful morning. Fair skies, 64 degrees, 77 is supposed to be the high. A few morning showers are possible. Yeah, that's supposed to be between 10, 11 or so. And then, we'll see what the rest of the day brings as we continue on. But again, right now, absolutely fabulous. We'll keep an eye on events and activities, news that impacts you, just the facts, working on that, getting the next edition out to you as the last one came out early. So we'll see about getting that to you tomorrow is what we're looking at. Eventually, kicking in to twice a week. We have so much news coming through. We want to make sure that you're well informed. Pick up just the facts for free at the locations. We'll talk more about that a little bit later. But of course, let's get you going as you get your day started. A mix of music. It's just for you right here on 94.7 BlairRadio.com.

Helping you through your Tuesday, the 23rd of June. I'm Kelly Johnson on 94.7 Blair Radio, and we're going to see some chances of showers coming up. Actually, pretty good chances of showers around 10, 11 o'clock this morning. And then the clouds eventually will go away later on this afternoon into the evening. High of 77. Detail look at that forecast. That's coming up in just a little bit. We will also talk about news and events and activities that happen all around us. Of course, we do happen to have our 60 Days of Seniors continuing on. If you've missed anybody, make sure that you go directly to our Facebook page, our website. You know, just search Blair Radio, and you'll be able to see all of the class of 2026 as we continue to say congratulations to them. Again, a fantastic group of kids. Want to say congratulations to them. We do also want to say thank you to the sponsors that are part of all of our broadcasts for our 60 Days of Seniors. 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

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Today we'll have chances of showers and sunny through mid-morning weather, then becoming mostly cloudy with a high near 74, and later tonight we'll have chances of showers and thunderstorms, mostly cloudy weather, and a low around 61. Tomorrow will be sunny with a high near 80. 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That's the latest weather here on the Blair Radio 94.7 FM weather.

We're going to see some chances of showers this morning, so keep a close ear out there as we will bring that to you. Or follow us on our Facebook page. We'll keep a close eye on that for you as well. Also, we have the news coming up and just the facts, some of the things that we'll be covering. I'm talking about Governor Pillen that came in yesterday to Blair, signed LB 1114, as well as we'll be talking about this Blair City Council meeting. A big agenda going on tonight, and everybody's invited to be out a part of that. We'll also live stream that to you. What else is happening as we continue on? We'll be talking about what the Washington County Fair is in need of, what you can and can't do with the fireworks, and where the fireworks can be seen in the city of Blair. Fort Calhoun, as they have their big weekend coming up, and we also will be talking about Fort Atkinson, their 4th of July celebration with the living activities, and then different things going on in Tecumseh, Missouri Valley, Arlington. Again, news coming up top of the hour, where you can check out just the facts. Go to BlairRadio.com, click on the link, you can read all about it.

Fair skies, 64 degrees. We're just a couple minutes away from 7 o'clock. News at the top of the hour, as well as weather that impacts you. We'll keep you in the know of events and activities and keep you going with a mix of music. Let's go ahead and take a look at the closing commodity prices, as I know that is driving our economy around us. Starting off with where the Chicago Board of Trade closed. Corn yesterday at 441, beans 1143. Tyson Elevator reports corn closed at 4 even, down 6 cents on the day. Beans, 1071, down 7 cents. Matheson, corn, 381, down 6 cents. Beans, 1066, down 7 cents. Cargill reported corn at 412, down 6 cents. Beans, 1116, down 7 cents. Farmers Union, corn, 375, down a penny. Beans, 1058, up 8 cents. Frontier Co-op, corn, 412, down 6 cents. Beans, 1116, down 7 cents. And Elkhorn Valley, corn, 370, down 6 cents. Beans, 1056, down 7 cents. Thank you for nominating the teachers for our teacher feature right here on 94.7 Blair Radio and BlairRadio.com. 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
1: The Blair Radio 94.7 FM weather, brought to you by National Land Realty. Today we'll have chances of showers and sunny through mid-morning weather, then becoming mostly cloudy with a high near 74, and later tonight we'll have chances of showers and thunderstorms, mostly cloudy weather, and a low around 61. Tomorrow will be sunny with a high near 80. 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That's the latest weather here on the Blair Radio 94.7 FM weather.
2: 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The City of Blair has two important public meetings at City Hall this evening. A Community Development Agency meeting starting at 6:30 p.m. Then that goes into the City Council meeting starting at 7 o'clock. Both are located at the City Council chambers in the City Hall. Residents are encouraged to attend, stay engaged in the decisions that shape our community. Both meetings' agendas are available on the BlairNE.gov website and will be live streamed to those unable to attend in person through the City of Blair YouTube and Blair Radio's YouTube. Please note comments made during the live stream will not be read aloud during the meeting. Over the weekend, Blair Volunteer Fire Department responded to 11 calls for service, including 8 medical and 3 fire-related incidents. 4 calls were mutual aid calls with each of the following fire departments. Arlington, Nebraska Volunteer Fire Department was a car accident. Kennard Fire Rescue was mutual aid due to natural fire of incident, but was later canceled. Mutual aid Fort Calhoun, a fire and rescue. RV Fire, Blair Assistance was canceled. Kennard Fire and Rescue was a mutual aid and assisted scene while Blair Volunteer Fire Department transported. Top call responders this week. Weekend, David McIntosh with 6 responses, Skylar Puffer with 5 responses, Blake Cutchow with 5 responses, Senior Cadet Landon Holtz, 5 responses, Senior Cadet Emmett McIntosh, 5 responses. The final call of the weekend was Blair Volunteer Fire Department's 640th call for service of the year. At the current pace, we are on track to have approximately 1,354 calls in 2026, which would make this the second busiest year in the 156-year history of the Blair Volunteer Fire Department. The City of Blair was honored to host Governor Jim Pillen as he officially signed LB 1114 into Nebraska law yesterday. Legislation indicates creates new opportunity for community development and infrastructure investments across the state through the Community Improvement District Act. Bear Creek Subdivision in Blair is the first development in Nebraska positioned to utilize this tool, helping support the infrastructure that serves our growing community. The City of Blair posted today's signs and marks. Signing marks another example of Blair leading the way in responsible growth, housing development, and community investment. Other speakers at the signing included Jason Thielen, president of the Welcome Home Coalition. He spoke regarding the coalition's efforts to make housing affordable and attainable for Nebraskans. Adam Flanagan with Bluestream Capital Partners also spoke during the regarding the ability to have this bill assist smaller communities with the affordability to produce infrastructure to build growing communities all across Nebraska. Also, Blair City Administrator Phil Green spoke on the need for residents to continue to engage their representatives to find ways to move their communities forward. Full video can be found on Blair Radio YouTube. Russ Cook, commander of the American Legion Post 154, and Jim Sandvold, adjunct of the Sons of the American Legion Squadron 154, came to Blair Radio Studios to talk about the renovation project going on currently at the Han Flynn American Legion. Ground broke last week to add an 800-square-foot addition for ADA-compliant restrooms and additional office space. This will also allow the original restrooms to be removed, have the lounge expanded. Also, exterior space will be added to the west side of the event center. We'll be receiving a facelift. Goal for the funding project was $500,000. Currently, they have received donations of $370,000. They indicate that there are a couple more asks that have been submitted, but the community can get involved. The donations can come in monetary form or form of stock through Edward Jones Investments. They did want to remind everyone that the American Legion is not only a safe place for veterans, but also a community center that can be rented for a variety of events. You can find information regarding fundraising events through their social media or by contacting them at the American Legion directly. You may access the interview in its entirety at Blair Radio YouTube channel. City of Blair has a Grant Street construction update. Construction activity is now moved east along Grant Street and is currently taking place between South 10th Street and near the railroad tracks. Eastbound traffic only is affected in this phase of the project. Eastbound detour route use East Highway 30 to Washington Street to East 4th Street, then head south to reconnect to your route. Please follow posted detour signs, use caution when traveling through the area, and allow extra time for your commute. Thank you for your continued patience as this project progresses. The Washington County Fair is getting ready for concerts, rodeos, tractor pulls, and a demolition derby. This year, the fair is from Friday, July 31st through Wednesday, August 5th. Currently looking for volunteers to drive their golf carts to help folks move from parking area into the main grounds. They need drivers during the fair times, could be either days or evenings, must be 16 years or older. If you're interested, reach out to Amanda Leon at 402-690-1457 or drop a note via their social media. Helping you through your Tuesday, June 23rd, 2026, let's take a look at today in history, shall we? In this day, in 1972, Title IX was enacted. And also 1972, big day, Haldeman encourages Nixon on tape to thwart FBI inquiry. This day in 1989, Tim Burton's Batman was released. In 1992, Mafia boss John Gotti, a.k.a. Teflon Don, was sentenced to life. They found a crack in that Teflon. In 2013, Walenda crosses the Little Grand Canyon on a high wire. And this day in 2018, Thai soccer team becomes trapped in a cave. National Days Things to Celebrate today is National Pink Day. It's also National Hydration Day. It should be every day, I think, on that one. National Detroit Style Pizza Day. I'm not sure I've heard of Chicago. I guess I've heard of that. But anyway, and it's also National Pecan Sandies Day. There you go. This news this hour is sponsored by Blair's Memorial Community Hospital, serving Blair, Fort Calhoun, and Tecama. For Blair Radio News, I'm Kelly Johnson.
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0: 104.7 Blair Radio and our nonprofit news brought to us by RVR Bank. Again, want to say thank you to them as they are fantastic sponsors and partners of ours, being able to bring a whole plethora of information right to your fingertips, your video or radio. So today we get to talk about American Legion and a lot of things are going on. And over there, they have been in the middle of some construction. I know people have kind of noticed some things happening. So we have a couple gentlemen. Let me just have you guys introduce yourselves.
1: I am Russ Cook, the commander of American Legion Post 154.
2: And I am Jim Sandvold. I am the adjunct of the Sons of the American Legion Squadron 154.
0: All right. Well, thank you guys both for coming in today and talking about American Legion. A lot of things are going on full swing. American Legion Baseball. I just want to say yeah, it's always a great thing to be able to see a great tradition there. But part of the tradition also is just being a part of the community, serving the community. And you guys are looking forward at this point in time to how can the Legion be able to, you know, serve in the future. And part of this is a building project you guys have going on. Can you kind of tell us where, what's going on, what happened, why you're at this point?
2: Yeah. We kind of looked at things that the Legion need, and the biggest need that we saw was new bathrooms. Our existing bathrooms are not very nice. They're not ADA compliant. So we got together with some of the guys and came up with a plan and started raising some money, and it got to the point where we felt we were comfortable that we could start the project. And so we're putting a 800 square foot addition on. We'll have men's and women's ADA compliant bathrooms, a very small office, and a couple of small storage rooms, and a hallway where the trophies will be displayed, and an honor wall as well in the hallway. And then when that's all done, we'll give the existing places a little refresh to kind of make them nice and new and a little easier for everyone to enjoy.
0: Well, one of the aspects of that is you're building new bathrooms, so that means that whole space the bathrooms currently take up opens up, right?
2: Correct. That the space where the existing bathrooms and the trophy room are now will become part of the lounge, and then that will be adjacent to our event center, which is getting a facelift also. And those bathrooms will be accessible from the event center and from the lounge separately. And then we also have a new outdoor area on the west side for the lounge and for people who are at the event center.
0: All right. Well, so you don't just start tearing down walls or anything like that. It takes money to do this. And so what is the goal of the project? How much do you need to be able to make it and get it done completely?
2: Our goal is $500,000. And currently we're sitting, we've raised $370,000. And we have a couple more asks out there. So, but we're always looking for more donors, and it doesn't matter what you can give, anything. We've had people give, you know, 50, 100. We've had people, the Nielsen Foundation gave us 100,000. So
0: yeah,
2: anything in between is wonderful and will help us get the project finished up.
0: Well, the one thing to keep in mind is the American Legion is for everybody. You think veterans, you think people are serving, but it is really a community hall, not just a veterans hall, right?
1: Yeah, yeah, I would totally agree. Although you're right, we are a place for veterans to come and feel safe and be a part of something, but we're also open to the public. And are more than happy for anybody in the public that wants to come in and socialize with friends or other members.
0: All right. And so what you're trying to do is you're working on something that has been associated with that philosophy for a long time and bringing it up to now and making it ready for the future.
1: Yeah, correct.
0: And so with that, it takes money to do that. So looking at a goal of $500,000, but anybody can give to it, right? What's the best way to have somebody go and say they want to learn more, they want to get involved?
2: Probably the best way is to contact one of us, either a Legion member or a Sons of the American Legion member, and we can give you the information. We'll take checks or cash. We have a Edward Jones account that we set up that you can donate through if you want to help with your tax burden on some capital gains. We've had a few people do that where they've donated stock to it and avoided the capital gains on it. We also have a Venmo account that can be donated to.
0: Mm-hmm. And what is the time frame to get this completed? You're in the middle of the project. You have when it rains, it's a muddy backyard. So you want to fix that and get that corrected as soon as possible, right?
2: Yes. We're in the project right now. We're just finishing up some concrete work. Framing should start this week. I think the framing will go really fast because it's a fairly small addition. But then everything slows down visually anyway. There'll be a lot of stuff going on the inside and everything. But we're hoping sometime late summer, early fall to be completed with the entire project.
0: Okay. And one of the aspects of that, I always see, when you think of American Legions, you go in, you see a tradition, but you also see the age of the facility sometimes. You know, it's like you see the 70s in, that has come through. How do you blend that? Because you don't want to lose that. You want to be able to maintain where you've been, what you're going through, and then be able to bring that and merge that in. But that's part of the funding you're looking for, is being able to have the tradition bring forward, right?
2: Yes, definitely. You know, we, with our new decorations and everything, we want to make sure that it is very veteran oriented, military designs and stuff, and make it feel like a place that veterans and military people would want to be, along with the general public. We feel like, you know, especially small town Nebraska, mid-America, mm-hmm. People support that kind of stuff. We've got some different designs and stuff that we've started collecting now that we'll expand on and just make it feel like a home for where people want to go.
0: All right. So I would suggest contact the American Legion. You stop in when you guys are open. Or if you have any type of fundraiser, if you have like some type of meal going on, you know, stop out there, be a part of it, and help raise the support, because this is providing something for our community that nobody else can provide, right? Mm-hmm. So
1: yeah, I think one of the good things we have at the Legion is the members there. And even some people who aren't will volunteer, and we get outstanding volunteer and work from the members. It just makes things great. You know, like the steak fry we have, there's always plenty of people there, and they make steaks awesome, by mm-hmm. the way.
0: Yeah.
1: And, you know, some of that other stuff we do, you know, we – like the corned beef and cabbage thing we do every March, you know, the guys that volunteer to cook that just do an outstanding job. So I think a lot of thanks goes out to the individual members too.
0: Yeah. So again, but also when you fund this, it's not just funding the center. It's not just funding a facility. It's funding a place and the support for veterans as well as everybody in the community.
1: Right. Yes.
2: Yeah, so our event center is available for rent. We've had lots and lots of birthday parties and family reunions and graduation parties, funerals. We've had a wedding recently. Mm-hmm. The people that had the wedding came in and decorated themselves, and it just transformed the whole back room event center into something. It was beautiful. So, It's not a huge event center, but for smaller events and stuff, it's a perfect place to come and have your family or friends or whatever.
0: All right, so let's go ahead and make sure we get fully funded, get this project complete, and be able to serve the community. Thank you guys for doing what you do. Thank you for your service to not only the country, but also service to one another and to the community.
1: Thank you.
2: Thank you.

0: 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Today we'll have chances of showers and sunny through mid-morning weather, then becoming mostly cloudy with a high near 74, and later tonight we'll have chances of showers and thunderstorms, mostly cloudy weather, and a low around 61. Tomorrow will be sunny with a high near 80. 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That's the latest weather here on the Blair Radio 94.7 FM weather.
1: Here's what's happening in our area. The grand opening for Center of Rehabilitation and Performance at MCH is on Wednesday, June 24th from 5 to 7 p.m. The Blair Public Library is having a puzzle challenge on Wednesday, June 24th at 3:30 p.m. All ages are welcome. Registration is required. There's a blood drive at Memorial Community Hospital, Bagby Gentry Room, on Thursday, June 25th from 9 to 3 p.m. The fourth Friday block party at the Art Alley is coming up June 26th from 5:30 to 8 p.m. This is a family-friendly event with games, food trucks, and entertainment. Fort Calhoun citywide garage sales coming up June 26th and 27th. Modale, Iowa citywide garage sales happening June 26th through the 28th. Saturday morning market is coming up June 27th from 8:30 a.m. to noon at Adams Street Plaza Park in Fort Calhoun. A Rocket League camp for graders 9 through 12 will be held Saturday, June 27th. More information can be found under Blair Radio's Facebook events or at eastgateblair.com. Washington County Pet Food Pantry is coming up July 25th from noon to 2 p.m. at the Jeanette Hunt Blair Animal Shelter, open to anybody who wants to pick up food for their pets. Those are the few happenings in the area. 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
1: It's time to take a look at some local guest segments right here on 94.7. And we have a youth entrepreneur joining us today. And just going to be kicking this off. There's actually a lot of youth in our area that do services, do a lot of things, whether they hand make items. I know there's a kids market coming up here pretty soon. We'll talk more about that. But I thought it would be a great opportunity to be able to talk to students, to youth about what they're providing for our area. So today, our very first one, can I just have you introduce yourself?
2: My name is Caden Hawk. I am a junior in high school here at Blair.
1: So you're going into the junior year.
2: I'm going into my junior year.
1: Okay.
2: Some stuff to know about me. I'm the editor-in-chief of staff at Blair for the Tatler, which is our yearbook.
1: Okay.
2: I also run my own little photography company. It's just Caden Hawk's Photography. It's nothing much, but yep. So that's
1: right. So you do photography. Where did that start?
2: It started my freshman year when my teacher and advisor, Christian Damez, we basically had a whole year of class, and we had like a little segment on cameras, and the other editor-in-chief at the time, her name was Morgan Archer, she was really into photography. She had taken wonderful photos. I think she had gone to state for photography, in fact, for Nebraska. So I saw some of those photos, and I saw some of the cameras that they had, and I was like, wow, that's really interesting. And then my sophomore year, I started managing volleyball, and I was like, "Oh, I'm on the volleyball spread for yearbook. I can just take photos there."
1: Right.
2: And I think that was really when I started falling in love with the camera and then taking photos there.
1: Being creative,
2: yes,
1: it gives you kind of an outlet, doesn't it?
2: Yeah.
1: So, go ahead.
2: There's in photography, it's like, it's not just taking the photo. There's like rules you have to follow sometimes too. So like you'll have like the rule of thirds, which is like three people in a photo and they're like evenly spread. So it's just, I like having a set of rules I get to follow to create photos that people would like, even if they just think I'm clicking a button.
1: Right. So you're always looking for that shot.
2: Yes.
1: You know, so you really feel like you've developed the eye for it. They always say it's the eye for photography, isn't it?
2: Mm-hmm.
1: And how that has just been practice.
2: Yeah. It really has been. So after volleyball season was over, then I started managing girls basketball. So with that, I never realized how many angles I was able to take from. So when we made it to state basketball, woohoo, go Bears.
1: Yeah.
2: I got to be on the baseline of Pinnacle Bank.
1: Yeah, Pinnacle Bank Arena. It's amazing to be at that, isn't it?
2: It was such, none of the photos turned out good, sadly, but just the experience of being able to take photos in that area.
1: So next year you're going to be more prepared because at first it's like the awe, isn't it? It's
2: just
1: the shock. You're
2: it's
1: at
2: crazy.
1: A place you never thought you'd be.
2: Yeah. And it was, I think what like made me feel the most was just like there were other photographers next to me that were like for Herd at Sports.
1: Yeah.
2: Or for Max Preps.
1: Yeah.
2: Like it was the people I was sitting next to, I would have never thought I was going to be sitting next to 3 months prior.
1: Right.
2: Like at all.
1: And so it put you into a situation.
2: Uh-huh.
1: Did you take the advantage to start introducing yourself?
2: Yes, I did.
1: Okay.
2: I was sitting next to someone, I forget what his name is, but he actually came to girls soccer for EMC.
1: Mm-hmm.
2: Go Bears again. But he said he was taking photos for her dad, and he was taking photos for one of our players, Cadence Field, and he had the biggest lens I'd ever seen in my life. And I was like, wow, like I never knew that they could be that huge and take that precise of a photo within literally a click of a button, and you could capture a whole scene in literally intimate pieces.
1: Yeah.
2: It's so bizarre to me.
1: And so you continue to learn. Now, with mm-hmm. that learning, what, you know, if somebody is out there, they're saying, okay, I'm looking for a photographer. Mm-hmm. What type of service are you looking to be as a photographer?
2: Service-wise, I never really think about it. I offer what I have, and I just hope people, if I were to meet like one of my clients, I'm just going to be myself. So I never really think about what service I have. I just want to really be a good person to my clients and really mm-hmm. focus on who they are. So then I can just be a good person around them and just offer what I have.
1: To get the true, yeah. honest photo.
2: Yeah,
1: of who
2: exactly.
1: they are.
2: Yeah. It's just, I want to be in the moment. I don't want to be someone I'm not, because if I'm someone I'm not, then that means my business is not.
1: Right. Yeah. You don't want everything to be posed mm-hmm. or pre.
2: Yeah.
1: Yeah, exactly. Yeah. So you want it to be honest at the moment.
2: Yes.
1: Now,
2: yes.
1: do you happen to have a portfolio of different photos that people say, hey, I might mm-hmm. want to buy something?
2: I am currently building that up, because I was asked to take group senior photos before graduation for a group of girls. They turned out really, really well. Those are what's on my flyer, the three photos. So, and then I just got booked with a family to take engagement photos on mm-hmm. June 23rd. I'm okay. so excited. But every photo that I take is going to be on my online gallery, on my Instagram account. So sooner or later, there's going to be a portfolio, but yeah.
1: It it takes time to build this.
2: Oh, yeah. Yeah, it does.
1: So the last question, really, because we want mm-hmm. people to know you and know how to get a hold of you. Mm-hmm. That is the question. How can people find you?
2: You can find me at Instagram on Cadens with, I think it's with an apostrophe, _ camera with a K, _ Blair, all lowercase. And then on my flyer, I've posted on that account. I think that account is also listed to my personal one, which is just Caden.Hawk, all lowercase.
1: All right.
2: Yeah.
1: Well, check him out. Go check out the photos that he's taking. And if you mm-hmm. are looking for a photographer that's going to be building a life mm-hmm. and you're looking at a great future, go with somebody young, getting that experience, getting that enthusiasm there. Thank you for reaching out and doing that.
2: Thank you. I'm very excited.

0: minimum wage.
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1: Hello, my name is Judson Clout, and I'm a sixth grader at Ott Blair Middle School. I pledge allegiance to the flag of the United States of America and to the republic for which it stands, one nation, under God, indivisible, with liberty and justice for all.
2: 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Today we'll have chances of showers and sunny through mid-morning weather, then becoming mostly cloudy with a high near 74, and later tonight we'll have chances of showers and thunderstorms, mostly cloudy weather, and a low around 61. Tomorrow will be sunny with a high near 80. 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That's the latest weather here on the Blair Radio 94.7 FM weather.
3: 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The City of Blair has two important public meetings at City Hall this evening. A Community Development Agency meeting starting at 6:30 p.m. Then that goes into the City Council meeting starting at 7 o'clock. Both are located at the City Council chambers in the City Hall. Residents are encouraged to attend, stay engaged in the decisions that shape our community. Both meetings' agendas are available on the BlairNE.gov website and will be live streamed to those unable to attend in person through the City of Blair YouTube and Blair Radio's YouTube. Please note comments made during the live stream will not be read aloud during the meeting. Over the weekend, Blair Volunteer Fire Department responded to 11 calls for service, including 8 medical and 3 fire-related incidents. 4 calls were mutual aid calls with each of the following fire departments. Arlington, Nebraska Volunteer Fire Department was a car accident. Kennard Fire Rescue was mutual aid due to natural fire of incident, but was later canceled. Mutual aid Fort Calhoun, a fire and rescue. RV fire, Blair assistance was canceled. Kennard Fire and Rescue was a mutual aid and assisted scene while Blair Volunteer Fire Department transported. Top call responders this week. Weekend, David McIntosh with 6 responses, Skylar Puffer with 5 responses, Blake Kutchow with 5 responses, Senior Cadet Landon Holtz, 5 responses, Senior Cadet Emmett McIntosh, 5 responses. The final call of the weekend was Blair Volunteer Fire Department's 640th call for service of the year. At the current pace, we are on track to have approximately 1,354 calls in 2026, which would make this the second busiest year in the 156-year history of the Blair Volunteer Fire Department. The City of Blair was honored to host Governor Jim Pillen as he officially signed LB 1114 into Nebraska law yesterday. Legislation indicates and creates new opportunity for community development and infrastructure investments across the state through the Community Improvement District Act. Bear Creek Subdivision in Blair is the first development in Nebraska positioned to utilize this tool, helping support the infrastructure that serves our growing community. The City of Blair posted today's signing marks another example of Blair leading the way in responsible growth, housing development, and community investment. Other speakers at the signing included Jason Thielen, president of the Welcome Home Coalition. He spoke regarding the coalition's efforts to make housing affordable and attainable for Nebraskans. Adam Flanagan with Bluestream Capital Partners also spoke regarding the ability to have this bill assist smaller communities with the affordability to produce infrastructure to build growing communities all across Nebraska. Also, Blair City Administrator Phil Green spoke on the need for residents to continue to engage their representatives to find ways to move their communities forward. Full video can be found on Blair Radio YouTube. Russ Cook, commander of the American Legion Post 154, and Jim Sandvold, adjunct of the Sons of the American Legion Squadron 154, came to Blair Radio Studios to talk about the renovation project going on currently at the Han Flynn American Legion. Ground broke last week to add an 800-square-foot addition for ADA-compliant restrooms and additional office space. This will also allow the original restrooms to be removed, have the lounge expanded. Also, exterior space will be added to the west side of the event center. We'll be receiving a facelift. Goal for the funding project was $500,000. Currently, they have received donations of $370,000. They indicate that there are a couple more asks that have been submitted, but the community can get involved. The donations can come in monetary form or form of stock through Edward Jones Investments. They did want to remind everyone that the American Legion is not only a safe place for veterans, but also a community center that can be rented for a variety of events. You can find information regarding fundraising events through their social media or by contacting them at the American Legion directly. You may access the interview in its entirety at Blair Radio YouTube channel. City of Blair has a Grant Street construction update. Construction activity is now moved east along Grant Street and is currently taking place between South 10th Street and near the railroad tracks. Eastbound traffic only is affected in this phase of the project. Eastbound detour route use East Highway 30 to Washington Street to East 4th Street, then head south to reconnect to your route. Please follow posted detour signs, use caution when traveling through the area, and allow extra time for your commute. Thank you for your continued patience as this project progresses. The Washington County Fair is getting ready for concerts, rodeos, tractor pulls, and a demolition derby. This year, the fair is from Friday, July 31st through Wednesday, August 5th. Currently looking for volunteers to drive their golf carts to help folks move from parking area into the main grounds. They need drivers during the fair times, could be either days or evenings, must be 16 years or older. If you're interested, reach out to Amanda Leon at 402-690-1457 or drop a note via their social media. That's a look at news sponsored by Blair's Memorial Community Hospital, serving Blair, Fort Calhoun, and Takema. For Blair Radio News, I'm Kelly Johnson. God.

0: Just a few minutes into the 8 o'clock hour, and I'm looking ahead. Well, let's take a look right now, actually. About 67 degrees, starting to get those clouds rolling in. Chances of some rain coming up this morning, so details on that here in a little bit. Let's take a look at some of the things that are happening as we continue to cruise through the week into the weekend. Beautiful day for it coming up. It is the fourth Friday celebration at Art Alley that is coming up Friday evening. Everybody's invited to come out to be a part of that. Food trucks, a lot of different vendors will be there hanging out, playing music, and that'll be a lot of fun. Coming up Saturday is the open house for Blair Crossings, the new apartments that are over on the southwest side of town. You can go in there, check things out. We'll also be stepping in and making sure you're aware of what's happening right there. Then let's see what else coming up on Sunday. It is the pet food pantry at the Jeanette Hunt Blair Animal Shelter starting at noon going till 2 o'clock. So just a few of the samples. We'll be getting into details of those things, just helping you get a flavor of what's happening around us right here. Let's get into that mix of music, shall we? Right here on 94.7 BlairRadio.com.
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0: Helping you through your Tuesday, the 23rd of June. I'm Kelly Johnson on 94.7 Blair Radio, and we're going to see some chances of showers coming up. Actually, pretty good chances of showers around 10, 11 o'clock this morning. And then the clouds eventually will go away later on this afternoon into the evening. High of 77. Detailed look at that forecast. That's coming up in just a little bit. We will also talk about news and events and activities that happen all around us. Of course, we do happen to have our 60 Days of Seniors continuing on. If you've missed anybody, make sure that you go directly to our Facebook page, our website. You know, just search Blair Radio, and you'll be able to see all of the class of 2026 as we continue to say congratulations to them. Again, a fantastic group of kids. Want to say congratulations to them. We do also want to say thank you to the sponsors that are part of all of our broadcasts for our 60 Days of Seniors. 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

0: 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Today we'll have chances of showers and sunny through mid-morning weather, then becoming mostly cloudy with a high near 74, and later tonight we'll have chances of showers and thunderstorms, mostly cloudy weather, and a low around 61. Tomorrow will be sunny with a high near 80. 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That's the latest weather here on the Blair Radio 94.7 FM weather.
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0: We're going to see some chances of showers this morning, so keep a close ear out there as we will bring that to you. Or follow us on our Facebook page. We'll keep a close eye on that for you as well. Also, we have the news coming up and just the facts, some of the things that we'll be covering. I'm talking about Governor Pillen that came in yesterday to Blair, signed LB 1114, as well as we'll be talking about this Blair City Council meeting. A big agenda going on tonight, and everybody's invited to be out a part of that. We'll also live stream that to you. What else is happening as we continue on? We'll be talking about what the Washington County Fair is in need of, what you can and can't do with the fireworks, and where the fireworks can be seen in the city of Blair. Fort Calhoun, as they have their big weekend coming up, and we also will be talking about Fort Atkinson, their 4th of July celebration with the living activities, and then different things going on in Tecumseh, Missouri Valley, Arlington. Again, news coming up top of the hour, where you can check out just the facts. 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

couple songs away from 9 o'clock as we're traveling through this Tuesday morning, and we're getting into the upper 60s, around 68 degrees. Cloudy skies, some chances of some showers coming up. Detailed look at the forecast coming up in a few moments, as well as news that impacts you. If you can't wait that long, you can always go to our website, blairradio.com, click on Just the Facts, be able to read it right there, and next edition's coming out soon. The editions there was printed and sent out. You can pick it up at your favorite Taylor's, Casey's, Family Fair, as well as the Washington County Museum in Fort Calhoun. We also have Buddies and Cubbies in Takema and Master's Hand. Starting to get around, you can pick it up a lot of different places, Washington County Community Foundation, Washington County Chamber. Again, want to say thank you to all the support for the paper. You can go pick it up for free. It's Just the Facts.

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1: 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Today we'll have chances of showers and sunny through mid-morning weather, then becoming mostly cloudy with a high near 74, and later tonight we'll have chances of showers and thunderstorms, mostly cloudy weather, and a low around 61. Tomorrow will be sunny with a high near 80. 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That's the latest weather here on the Blair Radio 94.7 FM weather.
2: 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The City of Blair has two important public meetings at City Hall this evening. A Community Development Agency meeting starting at 6:30 p.m. Then that goes into the City Council meeting starting at 7 o'clock. Both are located at the City Council chambers in the City Hall. Residents are encouraged to attend, stay engaged in the decisions that shape our community. Both meetings' agendas are available on the BlairNE.gov website and will be live streamed to those unable to attend in person through the City of Blair YouTube and Blair Radio's YouTube. Please note comments made during the live stream will not be read aloud during the meeting. Over the weekend, Blair Volunteer Fire Department responded to 11 calls for service, including 8 medical and 3 fire-related incidents. 4 calls were mutual aid calls with each of the following fire departments. Arlington, Nebraska Volunteer Fire Department was a car accident. Kennard Fire Rescue was mutual aid due to natural fire of incident, but was later canceled. Mutual aid Fort Calhoun, a fire and rescue. RV Fire, Blair Assistance, was canceled. Kennard Fire and Rescue was a mutual aid and assisted scene while Blair Volunteer Fire Department transported. Top call responders this week. Weekend, David McIntosh with 6 responses, Skylar Puffer with 5 responses, Blake Kutchow with 5 responses, Senior Cadet Landon Holtz, 5 responses, Senior Cadet Emmett McIntosh, 5 responses. The final call of the weekend was Blair Volunteer Fire Department's 640th call for service of the year. At the current pace, we are on track to have approximately 1,354 calls in 2026, which would make this the second busiest year in the 156-year history of the Blair Volunteer Fire Department. The City of Blair was honored to host Governor Jim Pillen as he officially signed LB 1114 into Nebraska law yesterday. Legislation indicates creates new opportunity for community development and infrastructure investments across the state through the Community Improvement District Act. Bear Creek Subdivision in Blair is the first development in Nebraska positioned to utilize this tool, helping support the infrastructure that serves our growing community. The City of Blair posted today's signing marks another example of Blair leading the way in responsible growth, housing development, and community investment. Other speakers at the signing included Jason Thielen, president of the Welcome Home Coalition. He spoke regarding the coalition's efforts to make housing affordable and attainable for Nebraskans. Adam Flanagan with Bluestream Capital Partners also spoke regarding the ability to have this bill assist smaller communities with the affordability to produce infrastructure to build growing communities all across Nebraska. Also, Blair City Administrator Phil Green spoke on the need for residents to continue to engage their representatives to find ways to move their communities forward. Full video can be found on Blair Radio YouTube. Russ Cook, commander of the American Legion Post 154, and Jim Sandvold, adjunct of the Sons of the American Legion Squadron 154, came to Blair Radio Studios to talk about the renovation project going on currently at the Han Flynn American Legion. Ground broke last week to add an 800-square-foot addition for ADA-compliant restrooms and additional office space. This will also allow the original restrooms to be removed, have the lounge expanded. Also, exterior space will be added to the west side of the event center. Will be receiving a facelift. Goal for the funding project was $500,000. Currently, they have received donations of $370,000. They indicate that there are a couple more asks that have been submitted, but the community can get involved. The donations can come in monetary form or form of stock through Edward Jones Investments. They did want to remind everyone that the American Legion is not only a safe place for veterans, but also a community center that can be rented for a variety of events. You can find information regarding fundraising events through their social media or by contacting them at the American Legion directly. You may access the interview in its entirety at Blair Radio YouTube channel. City of Blair has a Grant Street construction update. Construction activity is now moved east along Grant Street and is currently taking place between South 10th Street and near the railroad tracks. Eastbound traffic only is affected in this phase of the project. Eastbound detour route uses East Highway 30 to Washington Street to East 4th Street, then head south to reconnect to your route. Please follow posted detour signs, use caution when traveling through the area, and allow extra time for your commute. Thank you for your continued patience as this project progresses. The Washington County Fair is getting ready for concerts, rodeos, tractor pulls, and a demolition derby. This year, the fair is from Friday, July 31st through Wednesday, August 5th. Currently looking for volunteers to drive their golf carts to help folks move from parking area into the main grounds. They need drivers during the fair times, could be either days or evenings, must be 16 years or older. If you're interested, reach out to Amanda Leon at 402-690-1457 or drop a note via their social media. Today is Tuesday. It is the 23rd of June, and let's take a look at famous birthdays for today. Founder of Michelin, if you're driving on Michelin tires, Edward Michelin from France was born in 1859. American Baseball Hall of Famer George Weiss was born in 1894. Country singer June Carter Cash's birthday today, 1929, is when she was born. Father of IBM, Don Estridge, was born this day in 1937. U.S. Supreme Court Justice Clarence Thomas was born in 1948. Actress Selma Blair was born in 1972. And singer-songwriter Jason Mraz was born in 1977. News this hour, sponsored by Blair's Memorial Community Hospital, serving Blair, Fort Calhoun, and Tecumseh. For Blair Radio News, I'm Kelly Johnson.

0: into the 9 to 5 workday right here on 94.7 BlairRadio.com. Quick look outside. Going to see some clouds rolling in and some chances of rain here in a little bit. So right now about 68, 69 degrees, high of 77 today. I guess you're not going to want to hear me just talk. We want that mix of music to help your workday go faster. We'll bring you news, information about events and activities. And right now, that mix of music on 94.7, this is BlairRadio.com.
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0: Helping you through your Tuesday, the 23rd of June. I'm Kelly Johnson on 94.7 Blair Radio, and we're going to see some chances of showers coming up. Actually, pretty good chances of showers around 10, 11 o'clock this morning. And then the clouds eventually will go away later on this afternoon into the evening. High of 77. Detailed look at that forecast. That's coming up in just a little bit. We will also talk about news and events and activities that happen all around us. Of course, we do happen to have our 60 Days of Seniors continuing on. If you've missed anybody, make sure that you go directly to our Facebook page, our website. You know, just search Blair Radio, and you'll be able to see all of the class of 2026 as we continue to say congratulations to them. Again, a fantastic group of kids. Want to say congratulations to them. We do also want to say thank you to the sponsors that are part of all of our broadcasts for our 60 Days of Seniors. STS Truck Service, Eastgate Sports, Ahead of the Curve Salon, Ashley Cruz from WC Real Estate, City of Blair, McInnes Roofing and Sheet Metal, RVR Bank, Ryan Schroeder National Land Realty, Memorial Community Hospital and Health System, Blair Community Schools, Eastgate Sports, and again, you know, say thank you to your family, your friends, your parents especially.
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0: The Blair Radio 94.7 FM weather, brought to you by National Land Realty. Today we'll have chances of showers and sunny through mid-morning weather, then becoming mostly cloudy with a high near 74, and later tonight we'll have chances of showers and thunderstorms, mostly cloudy weather, and a low around 61. Tomorrow will be sunny with a high near 80. 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That's the latest weather here on the Blair Radio 94.7 FM weather.
1: Today's good news, NLT, Acts 15, verse 11. We believe that we are all saved the same way, by the undeserved grace of the Lord Jesus.

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We're going to see some chances of showers this morning, so keep a close ear out there as we will bring that to you. Or follow us on our Facebook page. We'll keep a close eye on that for you as well. Also, we have the news coming up and just the facts, some of the things that we'll be covering. I'm talking about Governor Pillen that came in yesterday to Blair, signed LB 1114, as well as we'll be talking about this Blair City Council meeting, a big agenda going on tonight, and everybody's invited to be out a part of that. We'll also live stream that to you. What else is happening as we continue on? We'll be talking about what the Washington County Fair is in need of, what you can and can't do with the fireworks, and where the fireworks can be seen in the city of Blair. Fort Calhoun, as they have their big weekend coming up, and we also will be talking about Fort Atkinson, their 4th of July celebration with the living activities, and then different things going on in Tecumseh, Missouri Valley, Arlington. Again, news coming up top of the hour, or you can check out Just the Facts. 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

Rapidly approaching 10 o'clock on this Tuesday morning, and chances of rain increasing as we continue on into the low 70s, high of 77 today. Detail look at the forecast, look at news coming up in just a few minutes at 10 o'clock, but right now it's that mix of music as we just want to take you along for the ride, help you through your day on 94.7 BlairRadio.com.

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1: The Blair Radio 94.7 FM weather, brought to you by National Land Realty. Today we'll have chances of showers and sunny through mid-morning weather, then becoming mostly cloudy with a high near 74, and later tonight we'll have chances of showers and thunderstorms, mostly cloudy weather, and a low around 61. Tomorrow will be sunny with a high near 80. 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That's the latest weather here on the Blair Radio 94.7 FM weather.
2: 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Find more information about them at mchhs.org. The City of Blair has two important public meetings at City Hall this evening. A Community Development Agency meeting starting at 6:30 p.m. Then that goes into the City Council meeting starting at 7 o'clock. Both are located at the City Council Chambers in the City Hall. Residents are encouraged to attend, stay engaged in the decisions that shape our community. Both meetings' agendas are available on the BlairNE.gov website and will be live streamed to those unable to attend in person through the City of Blair YouTube and Blair Radio's YouTube. Please note comments made during the live stream will not be read aloud during the meeting. Over the weekend, Blair Volunteer Fire Department responded to 11 calls for service, including 8 medical and 3 fire-related incidents. 4 calls were mutual aid calls with each of the following fire departments. Arlington, Nebraska Volunteer Fire Department was a car accident. Kennard Fire Rescue was mutual aid due to natural fire of incident, but was later canceled. Mutual aid Fort Calhoun, a fire and rescue. RV Fire, Blair Assistance was canceled. Kennard Fire and Rescue was a mutual aid and assisted scene while Blair Volunteer Fire Department transported. Top call responders this week. Weekend, David McIntosh with 6 responses, Skylar Puffer with 5 responses, Blake Kutchow with 5 responses, Senior Cadet Landon Holtz, 5 responses, Senior Cadet Emmett McIntosh, 5 responses. The final call of the weekend was Blair Volunteer Fire Department's 640th call for service of the year. At the current pace, we are on track to have approximately 1,354 calls in 2026, which would make this the second busiest year in the 156-year history of the Blair Volunteer Fire Department. The City of Blair was honored to host Governor Jim Pillen as he officially signed LB 1114 into Nebraska law yesterday. Legislation indicates creates new opportunity for community development and infrastructure investments across the state through the Community Improvement District Act. Bear Creek Subdivision in Blair is the first development in Nebraska positioned to utilize this tool, helping support the infrastructure that serves our growing community. The City of Blair posted today's signing marks another example of Blair leading the way in responsible growth, housing development, and community investment. Other speakers at the signing included Jason Thielen, president of the Welcome Home Coalition. He spoke regarding the coalition's efforts to make housing affordable and attainable for Nebraskans. Adam Flanagan with Bluestream Capital Partners also spoke during the regarding the ability to have this bill assist smaller communities with the affordability to produce infrastructure to build growing communities all across Nebraska. Also, Blair City Administrator Phil Green spoke on the need for residents to continue to engage their representatives to find ways to move their communities forward. Full video can be found on Blair Radio YouTube. Russ Cook, commander of the American Legion Post 154, and Jim Sandvold, adjunct of the Sons of the American Legion Squadron 154, came to Blair Radio Studios to talk about the renovation project going on currently at the Han Flynn American Legion. Ground broke last week to add an 800-square-foot addition for ADA-compliant restrooms and additional office space. This will also allow the original restrooms to be removed, have the lounge expanded. Also, exterior space will be added to the west side of the event center. We'll be receiving a facelift. Goal for the funding project was $500,000. Currently, they have received donations of $370,000. They indicate that there are a couple more asks that have been submitted, but the community can get involved. The donations can come in monetary form or form of stock through Edward Jones Investments. They did want to remind everyone that the American Legion is not only a safe place for veterans, but also a community center that can be rented for a variety of events. You can find information regarding fundraising events through their social media or by contacting them at the American Legion directly. You may access the interview in its entirety at Blair Radio YouTube channel. City of Blair has a Grant Street construction update. Construction activity is now moved east along Grant Street and is currently taking place between South 10th Street and near the railroad tracks. Eastbound traffic only is affected in this phase of the project. Eastbound detour route use East Highway 30 to Washington Street to East 4th Street, then head south to reconnect to your route. Please follow posted detour signs, use caution when traveling through the area, and allow extra time for your commute. Thank you for your continued patience as this project progresses. The Washington County Fair is getting ready for concerts, rodeos, tractor pulls, and a demolition derby. This year, the fair is from Friday, July 31st through Wednesday, August 5th. Currently looking for volunteers to drive their golf carts to help folks move from parking area into the main grounds. They need drivers during the fair times, could be either days or evenings, must be 16 years or older. If you're interested, reach out to Amanda Leon at 402-690-1457 or drop a note via their social media. Helping you through your Tuesday, June 23rd, 2026, let's take a look at today in history, shall we? In this day, in 1972, Title IX was enacted. And also 1972, big day, Haldeman encourages Nixon on tape to thwart FBI inquiry. This day in 1989, Tim Burton's Batman was released. In 1992, Mafia boss John Gotti, a.k.a. Teflon Don, was sentenced to life. They found a crack in that Teflon. In 2013, Walenda crosses the Little Grand Canyon on a high wire. And this day in 2018, Thai soccer team becomes trapped in a cave. National Days Things to Celebrate today is National Pink Day. It's also National Hydration Day. It should be every day, I think, on that one. National Detroit Style Pizza Day. I'm not sure I've heard of Chicago. I guess I've heard of that. But anyway, and it's also National Pecan Sandies Day. There you go. This news this hour is sponsored by Blair's Memorial Community Hospital, serving Blair, Fort Calhoun, and Takema. 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

0: The Blair Radio 94.7 FM weather, brought to you by National Land Realty. Today we'll have chances of showers and sunny through mid-morning weather, then becoming mostly cloudy with a high near 74, and later tonight we'll have chances of showers and thunderstorms, mostly cloudy weather, and a low around 61. Tomorrow will be sunny with a high near 80. 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That's the latest weather here on the Blair Radio 94.7 FM weather.
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1: 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Today we'll have chances of showers and sunny through mid-morning weather, then becoming mostly cloudy with a high near 74, and later tonight we'll have chances of showers and thunderstorms, mostly cloudy weather, and a low around 61. Tomorrow will be sunny with a high near 80. 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That's the latest weather here on the Blair Radio 94.7 FM weather.
2: 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Find more information about them at mchhs.org. The City of Blair has two important public meetings at City Hall this evening. A Community Development Agency meeting starting at 6:30 p.m. Then that goes into the City Council meeting starting at 7 o'clock. Both are located at the City Council chambers in the City Hall. Residents are encouraged to attend, stay engaged in the decisions that shape our community. Both meetings' agendas are available on the BlairNE.gov website and will be live streamed to those unable to attend in person through the City of Blair YouTube and Blair Radio's YouTube. Please note comments made during the live stream will not be read aloud during the meeting. Over the weekend, Blair Volunteer Fire Department responded to 11 calls for service, including 8 medical and 3 fire-related incidents. 4 calls were mutual aid calls with each of the following fire departments. Arlington, Nebraska Volunteer Fire Department was a car accident. Kennard Fire Rescue was mutual aid due to natural fire of incident, but was later canceled. Mutual aid Fort Calhoun, a fire and rescue. RV Fire, Blair Assistance was canceled. Kennard Fire and Rescue was a mutual aid and assisted scene while Blair Volunteer Fire Department transported. Top call responders this week. Weekend, David McIntosh with 6 responses, Skylar Puffer with 5 responses, Blake Kutchow with 5 responses, Senior Cadet Landon Holtz, 5 responses, Senior Cadet Emmett McIntosh, 5 responses. The final call of the weekend was Blair Volunteer Fire Department's 640th call for service of the year. At the current pace, we are on track to have approximately 1,354 calls in 2026, which would make this the second busiest year in the 156-year history of the Blair Volunteer Fire Department. The City of Blair was honored to host Governor Jim Pillen as he officially signed LB 1114 into Nebraska law yesterday. Legislation indicates and creates new opportunity for community development and infrastructure investments across the state through the Community Improvement District Act. Bear Creek Subdivision in Blair is the first development in Nebraska positioned to utilize this tool, helping support the infrastructure that serves our growing community. The City of Blair posted today's signs and marks. Signing marks another example of Blair leading the way in responsible growth, housing development, and community investment. Other speakers at the signing included Jason Thielen, president of the Welcome Home Coalition. He spoke regarding the coalition's efforts to make housing affordable and attainable for Nebraskans. Adam Flanagan with Bluestream Capital Partners also spoke regarding the ability to have this bill assist smaller communities with the affordability to produce infrastructure to build growing communities all across Nebraska. Also, Blair City Administrator Phil Green spoke on the need for residents to continue to engage their representatives to find ways to move their communities forward. Full video can be found on Blair Radio YouTube. Russ Cook, commander of the American Legion Post 154, and Jim Sandvold, adjunct of the Sons of the American Legion Squadron 154, came to Blair Radio Studios to talk about the renovation project going on currently at the Han Flynn American Legion. Ground broke last week to add an 800-square-foot addition for ADA-compliant restrooms and additional office space. This will also allow the original restrooms to be removed, have the lounge expanded. Also, exterior space will be added to the west side of the event center. Will be receiving a facelift. Goal for the funding project was $500,000. Currently, they have received donations of $370,000. They indicate that there are a couple more asks that have been submitted, but the community can get involved. The donations can come in monetary form or form of stock through Edward Jones Investments. They did want to remind everyone that the American Legion is not only a safe place for veterans, but also a community center that can be rented for a variety of events. You can find information regarding fundraising events through their social media or by contacting them at the American Legion directly. You may access the interview in its entirety at Blair Radio YouTube channel. City of Blair has a Grant Street construction update. Construction activity is now moved east along Grant Street and is currently taking place between South 10th Street and near the railroad tracks. Eastbound traffic only is affected in this phase of the project. Eastbound detour route use East Highway 30 to Washington Street to East 4th Street, then head south to reconnect to your route. Please follow posted detour signs, use caution when traveling through the area, and allow extra time for your commute. Thank you for your continued patience as this project progresses. The Washington County Fair is getting ready for concerts, rodeos, tractor pulls, and a demolition derby. This year, the fair is from Friday, July 31st through Wednesday, August 5th. Currently looking for volunteers to drive their golf carts to help folks move from parking area into the main grounds. They need drivers during the fair times, could be either days or evenings, must be 16 years or older. If you're interested, reach out to Amanda Leon at 402-690-1457 or drop a note via their social media. That's a look at news sponsored by Blair's Memorial Community Hospital, serving Blair, Fort Calhoun, and Takema. For Blair Radio News, I'm Kelly Johnson.
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Today we'll have chances of showers and sunny through mid-morning weather, then becoming mostly cloudy with a high near 74, and later tonight we'll have chances of showers and thunderstorms, mostly cloudy weather, and a low around 61. Tomorrow will be sunny with a high near 80. 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That's the latest weather here on the Blair Radio 94.7 FM weather.

Today's good news, NLT, Acts 15, verse 11. We believe that we are all saved the same way, by the undeserved grace of the Lord Jesus.

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Then I got me a transmission and all the chrome. The little things I could get in my big

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The back end looked kind of funny too, but we put it together, and when we got through, well, that's when we noticed that we only had one tail fin. About that time, my wife walked out, and I could see in her eyes that she had her doubts. But she opened the door and said, "Honey, take me for a spin." So we drove uptown just to get the tags, and I headed to ride on down Main Drag. I could hear everybody laughing for blocks around.

This is the Cottonmouth, a negatory on the cost of this machine there, Red Rider. You might say I went right up to the factory and picked it up. It's cheaper that way.

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We also want to say thank you to sponsors like Nick Hall Agency.

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1: 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Tonight we'll have chances of showers and thunderstorms, mostly cloudy weather, and a low around 61. Tomorrow will be sunny with a high near 80, and later that night will be mostly cloudy with a low around 59. And chances of showers and thunderstorms. Thursday we'll have chances of showers with mostly cloudy weather and a high near 75. 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That's the latest weather here on the Blair Radio 94.7 FM Weather.
2: 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The City of Blair has two important public meetings at City Hall this evening. A Community Development Agency meeting starting at 6:30 p.m. Then that goes into the City Council meeting starting at 7 o'clock. Both are located at the City Council chambers in the City Hall. Residents are encouraged to attend, stay engaged in the decisions that shape our community. Both meetings' agendas are available on the BlairNE.gov website and will be live streamed to those unable to attend in person through the City of Blair YouTube and Blair Radio's YouTube. Please note comments made during the live stream will not be read aloud during the meeting. Over the weekend, Blair Volunteer Fire Department responded to 11 calls for service, including 8 medical and 3 fire-related incidents. 4 calls were mutual aid calls with each of the following fire departments. Arlington, Nebraska Volunteer Fire Department was a car accident. Kennard Fire Rescue was mutual aid due to natural fire of incident, but was later canceled. Mutual aid Fort Calhoun, a fire and rescue. RV fire, Blair assistance was canceled. Kennard Fire and Rescue was a mutual aid and assisted scene while Blair Volunteer Fire Department transported. Top call responders this week. Weekend, David McIntosh with 6 responses, Skylar Puffer with 5 responses, Blake Kutchow with 5 responses, Senior Cadet Landon Holtz, 5 responses, Senior Cadet Emmett McIntosh, 5 responses. The final call of the weekend was Blair Volunteer Fire Department's 640th call for service of the year. At the current pace, we are on track to have approximately 1,354 calls in 2026, which would make this the second busiest year in the 156-year history of the Blair Volunteer Fire Department. The City of Blair was honored to host Governor Jim Pillen as he officially signed LB 1114 into Nebraska law yesterday. Legislation indicates creates new opportunity for community development and infrastructure investments across the state through the Community Improvement District Act. Bear Creek Subdivision in Blair is the first development in Nebraska positioned to utilize this tool, helping support the infrastructure that serves our growing community. The City of Blair posted today's signing marks another example of Blair leading the way in responsible growth, housing development, and community investment. Other speakers at the signing included Jason Thielen, president of the Welcome Home Coalition. He spoke regarding the coalition's efforts to make housing affordable and attainable for Nebraskans. Adam Flanagan with Bluestream Capital Partners also spoke regarding the ability to have this bill assist smaller communities with the affordability to produce infrastructure to build growing communities all across Nebraska. Also, Blair City Administrator Phil Green spoke on the need for residents to continue to engage their representatives to find ways to move their communities forward. Full video can be found on Blair Radio YouTube. Russ Cook, commander of the American Legion Post 154, and Jim Sandvold, adjunct of the Sons of the American Legion Squadron 154, came to Blair Radio Studios to talk about the renovation project going on currently at the Han Flynn American Legion. Ground broke last week to add an 800-square-foot addition for ADA-compliant restrooms and additional office space. This will also allow the original restrooms to be removed, have the lounge expanded. Also, exterior space will be added to the west side of the event center. We'll be receiving a facelift. Goal for the funding project was $500,000. Currently, they have received donations of $370,000. They indicate that there are a couple more asks that have been submitted, but the community can get involved. The donations can come in monetary form or form of stock through Edward Jones Investments. They did want to remind everyone that the American Legion is not only a safe place for veterans, but also a community center that can be rented for a variety of events. You can find information regarding fundraising events through their social media or by contacting them at the American Legion directly. You may access the interview in its entirety at Blair Radio YouTube channel. City of Blair has a Grant Street construction update. Construction activity is now moved east along Grant Street and is currently taking place between South 10th Street and near the railroad tracks. Eastbound traffic only is affected in this phase of the project. Eastbound detour route use East Highway 30 to Washington Street to East 4th Street, then head south to reconnect to your route. Please follow posted detour signs, use caution when traveling through the area, and allow extra time for your commute. Thank you for your continued patience as this project progresses. The Washington County Fair is getting ready for concerts, rodeos, tractor pulls, and a demolition derby. This year, the fair is from Friday, July 31st through Wednesday, August 5th. Currently looking for volunteers to drive their golf carts to help folks move from parking area into the main grounds. They need drivers during the fair times, could be either days or evenings, must be 16 years or older. If you're interested, reach out to Amanda Leon at 402-690-1457 or drop a note via their social media. Now it's time to take a look at life changes. John Jorgensen, 69, passed away June 12, 2026 at his home in rural Blair. Memorial services will be held Saturday, June 27th, 3 p.m. at Campbell Amon Funeral Home in Blair. Visitation will be held prior to the services beginning at 1 p.m. at the funeral home. Francis V. McIntyre, age 80, of Fort Calhoun, was born April 25, 1946, Omaha, died June 19, 2026, also in Omaha. Visitation, 10 a.m. to 12 p.m., Wednesday, June 24th, at Severs Sprick Funeral Home. Funeral services will be noon, Wednesday, June 24th, immediately following the visitation, also at the funeral home. Interment will be Forest Lawn Memorial Park, Omaha. Memorial suggested to Fort Calhoun Fire and Rescue, Fort Calhoun American Legion Post number 348, or the American Diabetes Association. Gary Leo Cohen was born to Henry and Dorothy Cohen on November 28, 1954, in Harlan, Iowa. He attended and graduated from Woodbine High School. He lived a life marked by dedication and hard work, starting his career in various capacities before finding a fulfilling position at Vulcan in Missouri Valley, Iowa, from which he eventually retired. He was blessed with a long-term relationship with Julie Michelle for over 20 years. Graveside service will be held at 9:30 a.m. on Saturday, June 27th at Woodbine Cemetery. Celebration of life will be held at Jackie and Scott Clark's home from 1 to 3 p.m. on Saturday, June 27th, and you can find their address at the obituary page. 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For Blair Radio News, I'm Kelly Johnson.
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Here's what's happening in our area. The grand opening for Center of Rehabilitation and Performance at MCH is on Wednesday, June 24th from 5 to 7 p.m. The Blair Public Library is having a puzzle challenge on Wednesday, June 24th at 3:30 p.m. All ages are welcome. Registration is required. There's a blood drive at Memorial Community Hospital, Bagby Gentry Room, on Thursday, June 25th from 9 to 3 p.m. The fourth Friday block party at the Art Alley is coming up June 26th from 5:30 to 8 p.m. This is a family-friendly event with games, food trucks, and entertainment. Fort Calhoun, citywide garage sales coming up June 26th and 27th. Modale, Iowa, citywide garage sales happening June 26th through the 28th. Saturday morning market is coming up June 27th from 8:30 a.m. to noon at Adams Street Plaza Park in Fort Calhoun. A Rocket League camp for graders 9 through 12 will be held Saturday, June 27th. More information can be found under Blair Radio's Facebook events or at eastgateblair.com. Washington County Pet Food Pantry is coming up July 25th from noon to 2 p.m. at the Jeanette Hunt Blair Animal Shelter, open to anybody who wants to pick up food for their pets. Those are the few happenings in the area. 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

Blair Radio 94.7 FM weather, brought to you by National Land Realty. Tonight we'll have chances of showers and thunderstorms, mostly cloudy weather, and a low around 61. Tomorrow will be sunny with a high near 80, and later that night will be mostly cloudy with a low around 59. And chances of showers and thunderstorms. Thursday we'll have chances of showers with mostly cloudy weather and a high near 75. 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

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A free community concert scheduled for Saturday, June 27th from 6 to 8 p.m. at First United Methodist Church in the Pavilion. 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Food trucks will be open from 5 to 8 p.m. Grace United Methodist Church in Kennard has bingo night on Sunday, June 28th at 6 p.m. Bring a snack to share and enjoy a night of fellowship. 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
1: 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Tonight we'll have chances of showers and thunderstorms, mostly cloudy weather, and a low around 61. Tomorrow will be sunny with a high near 80, and later that night will be mostly cloudy with a low around 59. And chances of showers and thunderstorms. Thursday we'll have chances of showers with mostly cloudy weather and a high near 75. 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That's the latest weather here on the Blair Radio 94.7 FM Weather.
2: 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Find more information about them at mchhs.org. The City of Blair has two important public meetings at City Hall this evening. A Community Development Agency meeting starting at 6:30 p.m. Then that goes into the City Council meeting starting at 7 o'clock. Both are located at the City Council chambers in the City Hall. Residents are encouraged to attend, stay engaged in the decisions that shape our community. Both meetings' agendas are available on the BlairNE.gov website and will be live streamed to those unable to attend in person through the City of Blair YouTube and Blair Radio's YouTube. Please note comments made during the live stream will not be read aloud during the meeting. Over the weekend, Blair Volunteer Fire Department responded to 11 calls for service, including 8 medical and 3 fire-related incidents. 4 calls were mutual aid calls with each of the following fire departments. Arlington, Nebraska Volunteer Fire Department was a car accident. Kennard Fire Rescue was mutual aid due to natural fire of incident, but was later canceled. Mutual aid Fort Calhoun, a fire and rescue. RV fire, Blair assistance was canceled. Kennard Fire and Rescue was a mutual aid and assisted scene while Blair Volunteer Fire Department transported. Top call responders this week. Weekend, David McIntosh with 6 responses, Skylar Puffer with 5 responses, Blake Kutchow with 5 responses, Senior Cadet Landon Holtz, 5 responses, Senior Cadet Emmett McIntosh, 5 responses. The final call of the weekend was Blair Volunteer Fire Department's 640th call for service of the year. At the current pace, we are on track to have approximately 1,354 calls in 2026, which would make this the second busiest year in the 156-year history of the Blair Volunteer Fire Department. The City of Blair was honored to host Governor Jim Pillen as he officially signed LB 1114 into Nebraska law yesterday. Legislation indicates creates new opportunity for community development and infrastructure investments across the state through the Community Improvement District Act. Bear Creek Subdivision in Blair is the first development in Nebraska positioned to utilize this tool, helping support the infrastructure that serves our growing community. The City of Blair posted today signing marks another example of Blair leading the way in responsible growth, housing development, and community investment. Other speakers at the signing included Jason Thielen, president of the Welcome Home Coalition. He spoke regarding the coalition's efforts to make housing affordable and attainable for Nebraskans. Adam Flanagan with Bluestream Capital Partners also spoke regarding the ability to have this bill assist smaller communities with the affordability to produce infrastructure to build growing communities all across Nebraska. Also, Blair City Administrator Phil Green spoke on the need for residents to continue to engage their representatives to find ways to move their communities forward. Full video can be found on Blair Radio YouTube. Russ Cook, commander of the American Legion Post 154, and Jim Sandvold, adjunct of the Sons of the American Legion Squadron 154, came to Blair Radio Studios to talk about the renovation project going on currently at the Han Flynn American Legion. Ground broke last week to add an 800-square-foot addition for ADA-compliant restrooms and additional office space. This will also allow the original restrooms to be removed, have the lounge expanded. Also, exterior space will be added to the west side of the event center. We'll be receiving a facelift. Goal for the funding project was $500,000. Currently, they have received donations of $370,000. They indicate that there are a couple more asks that have been submitted, but the community can get involved. The down donations can come in monetary form or form of stock through Edward Jones Investments. They did want to remind everyone that the American Legion is not only a safe place for veterans, but also a community center that can be rented for a variety of events. You can find information regarding fundraising events through their social media or by contacting them at the American Legion directly. You may access the interview in its entirety at Blair Radio YouTube channel. City of Blair has a Grant Street construction update. Construction activity has now moved east along Grant Street and is currently taking place between South 10th Street and near the railroad tracks. Eastbound traffic only is affected in this phase of the project. Eastbound detour route uses East Highway 30 to Washington Street to East 4th Street, then head south to reconnect to your route. Please follow posted detour signs, use caution when traveling through the area, and allow extra time for your commute. Thank you for your continued patience as this project progresses. The Washington County Fair is getting ready for concerts, rodeos, tractor pulls, and a demolition derby. This year, the fair is from Friday, July 31st through Wednesday, August 5th. Currently looking for volunteers to drive their golf carts to help folks move from parking area into the main grounds. They need drivers during the fair times, could be either days or evenings, must be 16 years or older. If you're interested, reach out to Amanda Leon at 402-690-1457 or drop a note via their social media. Today is Tuesday. It is the 23rd of June, and let's take a look at famous birthdays for today. Founder of Michelin, if you're driving on Michelin tires, Edward Michelin from France was born in 1859. American Baseball Hall of Famer George Weiss was born in 1894. Country singer June Carter Cash's birthday today, 1929, is when she was born. Father of IBM, Don Estridge, was born this day in 1937. U.S. Supreme Court Justice Clarence Thomas was born in 1948. Actress Selma Blair was born in 1972. And singer-songwriter Jason Mraz was born in 1977. 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For Blair Radio News, I'm Kelly Johnson.
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1: Blair Radio 94.7 FM weather, brought to you by National Land Realty. Tonight we'll have chances of showers and thunderstorms, mostly cloudy weather, and a low around 61. Tomorrow will be sunny with a high near 80, and later that night will be mostly cloudy with a low around 59. And chances of showers and thunderstorms. Thursday we'll have chances of showers with mostly cloudy weather and a high near 75. 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That's the latest weather here on the Blair Radio 94.7 FM weather.
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1: 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Tonight we'll have chances of showers and thunderstorms, mostly cloudy weather, and a low around 61. Tomorrow will be sunny with a high near 80, and later that night will be mostly cloudy with a low around 59. And chances of showers and thunderstorms. Thursday we'll have chances of showers with mostly cloudy weather and a high near 75. 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That's the latest weather here on the Blair Radio 94.7 FM Weather.
2: 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The City of Blair has two important public meetings at City Hall this evening. A Community Development Agency meeting starting at 6:30 p.m. Then that goes into the City Council meeting starting at 7 o'clock. Both are located at the City Council chambers in the City Hall. Residents are encouraged to attend, stay engaged in the decisions that shape our community. Both meetings' agendas are available on the BlairNE.gov website and will be live streamed to those unable to attend in person through the City of Blair YouTube and Blair Radio's YouTube. Please note comments made during the live stream will not be read aloud during the meeting. Over the weekend, Blair Volunteer Fire Department responded to 11 calls for service, including 8 medical and 3 fire-related incidents. 4 calls were mutual aid calls with each of the following fire departments. Arlington, Nebraska Volunteer Fire Department was a car accident. Kennard Fire Rescue was mutual aid due to natural fire of incident, but was later canceled. Mutual aid Fort Calhoun, a fire and rescue. RV Fire, Blair Assistance was canceled. Kennard Fire and Rescue was a mutual aid and assisted scene while Blair Volunteer Fire Department transported. Top call responders this week. Weekend, David McIntosh with 6 responses, Skylar Puffer with 5 responses, Blake Kutchow with 5 responses, Senior Cadet Landon Holtz, 5 responses, Senior Cadet Emmett McIntosh, 5 responses. The final call of the weekend was Blair Volunteer Fire Department's 640th call for service of the year. At the current pace, we are on track to have approximately 1,354 calls in 2026, which would make this the second busiest year in the 156-year history of the Blair Volunteer Fire Department. The City of Blair was honored to host Governor Jim Pillen as he officially signed LB 1114 into Nebraska law yesterday. Legislation indicates and creates new opportunity for community development and infrastructure investments across the state through the Community Improvement District Act. Bear Creek Subdivision in Blair is the first development in Nebraska positioned to utilize this tool, helping support the infrastructure that serves our growing community. The City of Blair posted today's signs and marks. Signing marks another example of Blair leading the way in responsible growth, housing development, and community investment. Other speakers at the signing included Jason Thielen, president of the Welcome Home Coalition. He spoke regarding the coalition's efforts to make housing affordable and attainable for Nebraskans. Adam Flanagan with Bluestream Capital Partners also spoke regarding the ability to have this bill assist smaller communities with the affordability to produce infrastructure to build growing communities all across Nebraska. Also, Blair City Administrator Phil Green spoke on the need for residents to continue to engage their representatives to find ways to move their communities forward. Full video can be found on Blair Radio YouTube. Russ Cook, commander of the American Legion Post 154, and Jim Sandvold, adjunct of the Sons of the American Legion Squadron 154, came to Blair Radio Studios to talk about the renovation project going on currently at the Han Flynn American Legion. Ground broke last week to add an 800-square-foot addition for ADA-compliant restrooms and additional office space. This will also allow the original restrooms to be removed, have the lounge expanded. Also, exterior space will be added to the west side of the event center. Will be receiving a facelift. Goal for the funding project was $500,000. Currently, they have received donations of $370,000. They indicate that there are a couple more asks that have been submitted, but the community can get involved. The donations can come in monetary form or form of stock through Edward Jones Investments. They did want to remind everyone that the American Legion is not only a safe place for veterans, but also a community center that can be rented for a variety of events. You can find information regarding fundraising events through their social media or by contacting them at the American Legion directly. You may access the interview in its entirety at Blair Radio YouTube channel. City of Blair has a Grant Street construction update. Construction activity is now moved east along Grant Street and is currently taking place between South 10th Street and near the railroad tracks. Eastbound traffic only is affected in this phase of the project. Eastbound detour route uses East Highway 30 to Washington Street to East 4th Street, then head south to reconnect to your route. Please follow posted detour signs, use caution when traveling through the area, and allow extra time for your commute. Thank you for your continued patience as this project progresses. The Washington County Fair is getting ready for concerts, rodeos, tractor pulls, and a demolition derby. This year, the fair is from Friday, July 31st through Wednesday, August 5th. Currently looking for volunteers to drive their golf carts to help folks move from parking area into the main grounds. They need drivers during the fair times, could be either days or evenings, must be 16 years or older. If you're interested, reach out to Amanda Leon at 402-690-1457 or drop a note via their social media. Helping you through your Tuesday, June 23rd, 2026, let's take a look at today in history, shall we? In this day, in 1972, Title IX was enacted. And also 1972, big day, Haldeman encourages Nixon on tape to thwart FBI inquiry. This day in 1989, Tim Burton's Batman was released. In 1992, Mafia boss John Gotti, a.k.a. Teflon Don, was sentenced to life. They found a crack in that Teflon. In 2013, Walenda crosses the Little Grand Canyon on a high wire. And this day in 2018, Thai soccer team becomes trapped in a cave. National Days Things to Celebrate today is National Pink Day. It's also National Hydration Day. It should be every day, I think, on that one. National Detroit Style Pizza Day. I'm not sure I've heard of Chicago. I guess I've heard of that. But anyway, and it's also National Pecan Sandies Day. There you go. 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

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Tonight we'll have chances of showers and thunderstorms, mostly cloudy weather, and a low around 61. Tomorrow will be sunny with a high near 80, and later that night will be mostly cloudy with a low around 59. And chances of showers and thunderstorms. Thursday we'll have chances of showers with mostly cloudy weather and a high near 75. 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
1: 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Tonight we'll have chances of showers and thunderstorms, mostly cloudy weather, and a low around 61. Tomorrow will be sunny with a high near 80, and later that night will be mostly cloudy with a low around 59. And chances of showers and thunderstorms. Thursday we'll have chances of showers with mostly cloudy weather and a high near 75. 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That's the latest weather here on the Blair Radio 94.7 FM Weather.
2: 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The City of Blair has two important public meetings at City Hall this evening. A Community Development Agency meeting starting at 6:30 p.m. Then that goes into the City Council meeting starting at 7 o'clock. Both are located at the City Council chambers in the City Hall. Residents are encouraged to attend, stay engaged in the decisions that shape our community. Both meetings' agendas are available on the BlairNE.gov website and will be live streamed to those unable to attend in person through the City of Blair YouTube and Blair Radio's YouTube. Please note comments made during the live stream will not be read aloud during the meeting. Over the weekend, Blair Volunteer Fire Department responded to 11 calls for service, including 8 medical and 3 fire-related incidents. 4 calls were mutual aid calls with each of the following fire departments. Arlington, Nebraska Volunteer Fire Department was a car accident. Kennard Fire Rescue was mutual aid due to natural fire of incident, but was later canceled. Mutual aid Fort Calhoun, a fire and rescue. RV fire, Blair assistance was canceled. Kennard Fire and Rescue was a mutual aid and assisted scene while Blair Volunteer Fire Department transported. Top call responders this week. Weekend, David McIntosh with 6 responses, Skylar Puffer with 5 responses, Blake Kutchow with 5 responses, Senior Cadet Landon Holtz, 5 responses, Senior Cadet Emmett McIntosh, 5 responses. The final call of the weekend was Blair Volunteer Fire Department's 640th call for service of the year. At the current pace, we are on track to have approximately 1,354 calls in 2026, which would make this the second busiest year in the 156-year history of the Blair Volunteer Fire Department. The City of Blair was honored to host Governor Jim Pillen as he officially signed LB 1114 into Nebraska law yesterday. Legislation indicates and creates new opportunity for community development and infrastructure investments across the state through the Community Improvement District Act. Bear Creek Subdivision in Blair is the first development in Nebraska positioned to utilize this tool, helping support the infrastructure that serves our growing community. The City of Blair posted today's signs and marks. Signing marks another example of Blair leading the way in responsible growth, housing development, and community investment. Other speakers at the signing included Jason Thielen, president of the Welcome Home Coalition. He spoke regarding the coalition's efforts to make housing affordable and attainable for Nebraskans. Adam Flanagan with Bluestream Capital Partners also spoke regarding the ability to have this bill assist smaller communities with the affordability to produce infrastructure to build growing communities all across Nebraska. Also, Blair City Administrator Phil Green spoke on the need for residents to continue to engage their representatives to find ways to move their communities forward. Full video can be found on Blair Radio YouTube. Russ Cook, commander of the American Legion Post 154, and Jim Sandvold, adjunct of the Sons of the American Legion Squadron 154, came to Blair Radio Studios to talk about the renovation project going on currently at the Han Flynn American Legion. Ground broke last week to add an 800-square-foot addition for ADA-compliant restrooms and additional office space. This will also allow the original restrooms to be removed, have the lounge expanded. Also, exterior space will be added to the west side of the event center. We'll be receiving a facelift. Goal for the funding project was $500,000. Currently, they have received donations of $370,000. They indicate that there are a couple more asks that have been submitted, but the community can get involved. The down donations can come in monetary form or form of stock through Edward Jones Investments. They did want to remind everyone that the American Legion is not only a safe place for veterans, but also a community center that can be rented for a variety of events. You can find information regarding fundraising events through their social media or by contacting them at the American Legion directly. You may access the interview in its entirety at Blair Radio YouTube channel. City of Blair has a Grant Street construction update. Construction activity is now moved east along Grant Street and is currently taking place between South 10th Street and near the railroad tracks. Eastbound traffic only is affected in this phase of the project. Eastbound detour route uses East Highway 30 to Washington Street to East 4th Street, then head south to reconnect to your route. Please follow posted detour signs, use caution when traveling through the area, and allow extra time for your commute. Thank you for your continued patience as this project progresses. The Washington County Fair is getting ready for concerts, rodeos, tractor pulls, and a demolition derby. This year, the fair is from Friday, July 31st through Wednesday, August 5th. Currently looking for volunteers to drive their golf carts to help folks move from parking area into the main grounds. They need drivers during the fair times, could be either days or evenings, must be 16 years or older. If you're interested, reach out to Amanda Leon at 402-690-1457 or drop a note via their social media. That's a look at news sponsored by Blair's Memorial Community Hospital, serving Blair, Fort Calhoun, and Takema. For Blair Radio News, I'm Kelly Johnson.

0: 94.7 Blair Radio and our nonprofit news brought to us by RVR Bank. Again, want to say thank you to them as they are fantastic sponsors and partners of ours, being able to bring a whole plethora of information right to your fingertips, your video or radio. So today we get to talk about American Legion and a lot of things are going on. And over there, they have been in the middle of some construction. I know people have kind of noticed some things happening. So we have a couple gentlemen. Let me just have you guys introduce yourselves.
1: I am Russ Cook, the commander of American Legion Post 154.
2: And I am Jim Sandville. I'm the adjunct of the Sons of the American Legion Squadron 154.
0: All right. Well, thank you guys both for coming in today and talking about American Legion. A lot of things going on full swing. American Legion baseball. I just want to say yeah, it's always a great thing to be able to see a great tradition there. But part of the tradition also is just being a part of the community, serving the community. And you guys are looking forward at this point in time to how can the Legion be able to, you know, serve in the future. And part of this is a building project you guys have going on. Can you kind of tell us where, what's going on, what happened, why you're at this point?
2: Yeah. We kind of looked at things that the Legion need, and the biggest need that we saw was new bathrooms. Our existing bathrooms are not very nice. They're not ADA compliant. So we got together with some of the guys and came up with a plan and started raising some money, and it got to the point where we felt we were comfortable that we could start the project. And so we're putting an 800 square foot addition on. We'll have men's and women's ADA compliant bathrooms, a very small office, and a couple of small storage rooms, and a hallway where the trophies will be displayed, and an honor wall as well in the hallway. And then when that's all done, we'll give the existing places a little refresh to kind of make them nice and new and a little easier for everyone to enjoy.
0: Well, one of the aspects of that is you're building new bathrooms, so that means that whole space the bathrooms currently take up opens up, right?
2: Correct. That the space where the existing bathrooms and the trophy room are now will become part of the lounge, and then that will be adjacent to our event center, which is getting a facelift also. And those bathrooms will be accessible from the event center and from the lounge separately. And then we also have a new outdoor area on the west side for the lounge and for people who are at the event center.
0: All right. Well, so you don't just start tearing down walls or anything like that. It takes money to do this. And so what is the goal of the project? How much do you need to be able to make it and get it done completely?
2: Our goal is $500,000. And currently we're sitting, we've raised $370,000. And we have a couple more asks out there. So, but we're always looking for more donors, and it doesn't matter what you can give, anything. We've had people give, you know, 50, 100. We've had people, the Nielsen Foundation gave us 100,000. So
0: yeah,
2: anything in between is wonderful and will help us get the project finished up.
0: Well, the one thing to keep in mind is the American Legion is for everybody. You think veterans, you think people are serving, but it is really a community hall, not just a veterans hall, right?
1: Yeah, yeah, I would totally agree. Although you're right, we are a place for veterans to come and feel safe and be a part of something, but we're also open to the public. And are more than happy for anybody in the public that wants to come in and socialize with friends or other members.
0: All right. And so what you're trying to do is you're working on something that has been associated with that philosophy for a long time and bringing it up to now and making it ready for the future.
1: Yeah, correct.
0: And so with that, it takes money to do that. So looking at a goal of $500,000, but anybody can give to it, right? What's the best way to have somebody go and say they want to learn more, they want to get involved?
2: Probably the best way is to contact one of us, either a Legion member or a Sons of the American Legion member, and we can give you the information. We'll take checks or cash. We have a Edward Jones account that we set up that you can donate through if you want to help with your tax burden on some capital gains. We've had a few people do that where they've donated stock to it and avoided the capital gains on it. We also have a Venmo account that can be donated to.
0: Mm-hmm. And what is the time frame to get this completed? You're in the middle of the project. You have a when it rains, it's a muddy backyard. So you want to fix that and get that corrected as soon as possible, right?
2: Yes. We're in the project right now. We're just finishing up some concrete work. Framing should start this week. I think the framing will go really fast because it's a fairly small addition. But then everything slows down visually anyway. There'll be a lot of stuff going on the inside and everything. But we're hoping sometime late summer, early fall to be completed with the entire project.
0: Okay. And one of the aspects of that, I always see, when you think of American Legions, you go in, you see a tradition, but you also see the age of the facility sometimes. You know, it's like you see the 70s that has come through. How do you blend that? Because you don't want to lose that. You want to be able to maintain where you've been, what you're going through, and then be able to bring that and merge that in. But that's part of the funding you're looking for, is being able to have the tradition bring forward, right?
2: Yes, definitely. You know, we, with our new decorations and everything, we want to make sure that it is very veteran oriented, military designs and stuff, and make it feel like a place that veterans and military people would want to be, along with the general public. We feel like, you know, especially small town Nebraska, mid-America, mm-hmm. People support that kind of stuff. We've got some different designs and stuff that we've started collecting now that we'll expand on and just make it feel like a home for where people want to go.
0: All right. So I would suggest contact the American Legion. You stop in when you guys are open. Or if you have any type of fundraiser, if you have like some type of meal going on, you know, stop out there, be a part of it, and help raise the support, because this is providing something for our community that nobody else can provide, right? Mm-hmm. So
1: yeah, I think one of the good things we have at the Legion is the members there. And even some people who aren't will volunteer, and we get outstanding volunteer and work from the members. It just makes things great. You know, like the steak fry we have, there's always plenty of people there, and they make steaks awesome, by mm-hmm. the way.
0: Yeah.
1: And, you know, some of that other stuff we do, you know, we like the corned beef and cabbage thing we do every March, you know, the guys that volunteer to cook that just do an outstanding job. So I think a lot of thanks goes out to the individual members too.
0: Yeah. So again, but also when you fund this, it's not just funding the center. It's not just funding a facility. It's funding a place and the support for veterans as well as everybody in the community.
1: Right. Yes.
2: Yeah, so our event center is available for rent. We've had lots and lots of birthday parties and family reunions and
1: graduation
2: parties, funerals. We've had a wedding recently. Mm-hmm. The people that had the wedding came in and decorated themselves, and it just transformed the whole back room event center into something. It was beautiful. So it's not a huge event center, but for smaller events and stuff, it's a perfect place to come and have your family or friends or whatever.
0: All right, so let's go ahead and make sure we get fully funded, get this project complete, and be able to serve the community. Thank you guys for doing what you do. Thank you for your service to not only the country, but also service to one another and to the community.
1: Thank you.
2: Thank you.
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0: just wasn't meant to be. But somewhere down deep, I still believe we were.
1: 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Tonight we'll have chances of showers and thunderstorms, mostly cloudy weather, and a low around 61. Tomorrow will be sunny with a high near 80, and later that night will be mostly cloudy with a low around 59. And chances of showers and thunderstorms. Thursday we'll have chances of showers with mostly cloudy weather and a high near 75. 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That's the latest weather here on the Blair Radio 94.7 FM weather.
2: Today's good news, NLT, Acts 15, verse 11. We believe that we are all saved the same way, by the undeserved grace of the Lord Jesus.
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0: take a look at some local guest segments right here on 94.7. And we have a youth entrepreneur joining us today. And just going to be kicking this off. There's actually a lot of youth in our area that do services, do a lot of things, whether they hand make items. I know there's a kids market coming up here pretty soon. We'll talk more about that. But I thought it would be a great opportunity to be able to talk to students, to youth, about what they're providing for our area. So today, our very first one, can I just have you introduce yourself?
1: My name is Caden Hawk. I am a junior in high school here at Blair.
0: So you're going into the junior year.
1: I'm going into my junior year.
0: Okay.
1: Some stuff to know about me. I'm editor-in-chief of staff at Blair for the Tatler, which is our yearbook.
0: Okay.
1: I also run my own little photography company. It's just Caden Hawk's Photography. It's nothing much, but yep. So that's
0: right. So you do photography. Where did that start?
1: It started my freshman year when my teacher and advisor, Christian Damez, we basically had a whole year of class, and we had like a little segment on cameras. And the other editor-in-chief at the time, her name was Morgan Archer. She was really into photography. She had taken wonderful photos. I think she had gone to state for photography, in fact, for Nebraska. So I saw some of those photos, and I saw some of the cameras that they had, and I was like, wow, that's really interesting. And then my sophomore year, I started managing volleyball. And I was like, I'm on the volleyball spread for yearbook. I can just take photos there.
0: Right.
1: And I think that was really when I started falling in love with the camera and then taking photos there.
0: Being creative.
1: Yes.
0: It gives you kind of an outlet, doesn't it?
1: Yeah.
0: So go ahead.
1: In photography, it's like, it's not just taking the photo. There's like rules you have to follow sometimes too. So like you'll have like the rule of thirds, which is like three people in a photo and they're like evenly spread. So it's just, I like having a set of rules I get to follow to create photos that people would like, even if they just think I'm clicking a button.
0: Right. So you're always looking for that shot.
1: Yes.
0: You know, so you really feel like you've developed the eye for it. They always say it's the eye for photography, isn't it?
1: Mm-hmm.
0: And how that has just been practice.
1: Yeah, it really has been. So after volleyball season was over, then I started managing girls basketball. So with that, I never realized how many angles I was able to take from. So when we made it to state basketball, woohoo, go Bears.
0: Yeah.
1: I got to be on the baseline of Pinnacle Bank.
0: Yeah, Pinnacle Bank Arena. It's amazing to be at that, isn't it?
1: It was such, and none of the photos turned out good, sadly, but just the experience of being able to take photos in that area.
0: So next year you're going to be more prepared because at first it's like the awe, isn't it? It's just the shock.
1: It's
0: at
1: crazy.
0: A place you never thought you'd be.
1: Yeah. And it was, I think what like made me feel the most was just like there were other photographers next to me that were like for Herd at Sports.
0: Yeah.
1: Or for Max Preps.
0: Yeah.
1: Like it was the people I was sitting next to, I would have never thought I was going to be sitting next to 3 months prior.
0: Right.
1: Like at all.
0: And so it put you into a situation. Did you take the advantage to start introducing yourself?
1: Yes, I did. Okay. I was sitting next to someone, I forget what his name is, but he actually came to girls soccer for EMC. Go Bears again. But he said he was taking photos for her dad, and he was taking photos for one of our players, Gainesfield, and he had the biggest lens I'd ever seen in my life. And I was like, wow, like I never knew that they could be that huge and take that precise of a photo within literally a click of a button. And you could capture a whole scene in literally intimate pieces.
0: Yeah.
1: It's so bizarre to me.
0: And so you continue to learn. Now with that learning, what, you know, somebody is out there, they're saying, okay, I'm looking for a photographer. What type of service are you looking to be as a photographer?
1: Service-wise, I never really think about it. I offer what I have, and I just hope people, if I were to meet, one of my clients, I'm just going to be myself. So I never really think about what service I have. I just want to really be a good person to my clients and really focus on who they are so then I can just be a good person around them and just offer what I have.
0: And be able to get the true, honest photo.
1: Yeah, exactly. Yeah. Like, it's just, I want to be in the moment. I don't want to be something, someone I'm not, because if I'm someone I'm not, then that means my business is not.
0: Right. Yeah. You don't want everything to be posed or pre.
1: Yeah.
0: Yeah, exactly. Yeah. So you want it to be honest at the moment.
1: Yes.
0: Now,
1: yes.
0: Do you happen to have a portfolio sort of different photos that people say, hey, I might want to buy something?
1: I am currently building that up, because I was asked to take group senior photos before graduation for a group of girls. They turned out really, really well. Those are what's on my flyer, the three photos. So, and then I just got booked with a family to take engagement photos on June 23rd. I'm so excited. But every photo that I take is going to be on my online gallery, on my Instagram account. So sooner or later, there's going to be a portfolio, but
0: and it takes time to build.
1: It does.
0: So the last question, really, because we want people to know you and know how to get a hold of you. That is the question. How can people find you?
1: You can find me at Instagram on Cadence with, I think it's with an apostrophe, _ camera with a K, _ Blair, all lowercase. And then on my flyer, I posted on that account. I think that account is also listed to my personal one, which is just Caden.Hawk, all lowercase.
0: All right.
1: Yeah.
0: Well, check him out. Go check out the photos that he's taking. And if you are looking for a photographer that's going to be building a life and you're looking at a great future, go with somebody young, getting that experience, getting that enthusiasm there. Thank you for reaching out and doing that.
1: Thank you. Thank you. I'm very excited. See y'all soon.
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1: 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Tonight we'll have chances of showers and thunderstorms, mostly cloudy weather, and a low around 61. Tomorrow will be sunny with a high near 80, and later that night will be mostly cloudy with a low around 59. And chances of showers and thunderstorms. Thursday we'll have chances of showers with mostly cloudy weather and a high near 75. 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That's the latest weather here on the Blair Radio 94.7 FM Weather.
2: 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The City of Blair has two important public meetings at City Hall this evening. A Community Development Agency meeting starting at 6:30 p.m. Then that goes into the City Council meeting starting at 7 o'clock. Both are located at the City Council chambers in the City Hall. Residents are encouraged to attend, stay engaged in the decisions that shape our community. Both meetings' agendas are available on the BlairNE.gov website and will be live streamed to those unable to attend in person through the City of Blair YouTube and Blair Radio's YouTube. Please note comments made during the live stream will not be read aloud during the meeting. Over the weekend, Blair Volunteer Fire Department responded to 11 calls for service, including 8 medical and 3 fire-related incidents. 4 calls were mutual aid calls with each of the following fire departments. Arlington, Nebraska Volunteer Fire Department was a car accident. Kennard Fire Rescue was mutual aid due to natural fire of incident, but was later canceled. Mutual aid Fort Calhoun, a fire and rescue. RV fire, Blair assistance was canceled. Kennard Fire and Rescue was a mutual aid and assisted scene while Blair Volunteer Fire Department transported. Top call responders this week. Weekend, David McIntosh with 6 responses, Skylar Puffer with 5 responses, Blake Kutchow with 5 responses, Senior Cadet Landon Holtz, 5 responses, Senior Cadet Emmett McIntosh, 5 responses. The final call of the weekend was Blair Volunteer Fire Department's 640th call for service of the year. At the current pace, we are on track to have approximately 1,354 calls in 2026, which would make this the second busiest year in the 156-year history of the Blair Volunteer Fire Department. The City of Blair was honored to host Governor Jim Pillen as he officially signed LB 1114 into Nebraska law yesterday. Legislation indicates creates new opportunity for community development and infrastructure investments across the state through the Community Improvement District Act. Bear Creek Subdivision in Blair is the first development in Nebraska positioned to utilize this tool, helping support the infrastructure that serves our growing community. The City of Blair posted today's signing marks another example of Blair leading the way in responsible growth, housing development, and community investment. Other speakers at the signing included Jason Thielen, president of the Welcome Home Coalition. He spoke regarding the coalition's efforts to make housing affordable and attainable for Nebraskans. Adam Flanagan with Bluestream Capital Partners also spoke regarding the ability to have this bill assist smaller communities with the affordability to produce infrastructure to build growing communities all across Nebraska. Also, Blair City Administrator Phil Green spoke on the need for residents to continue to engage their representatives to find ways to move their communities forward. Full video can be found on Blair Radio YouTube. Russ Cook, commander of the American Legion Post 154, and Jim Sandvold, adjunct of the Sons of the American Legion Squadron 154, came to Blair Radio Studios to talk about the renovation project going on currently at the Han Flynn American Legion. Ground broke last week to add an 800-square-foot addition for ADA-compliant restrooms and additional office space. This will also allow the original restrooms to be removed, have the lounge expanded. Also, exterior space will be added to the west side of the event center. We'll be receiving a facelift. Goal for the funding project was $500,000. Currently, they have received donations of $370,000. They indicate that there are a couple more asks that have been submitted, but the community can get involved. The down donations can come in monetary form or form of stock through Edward Jones Investments. They did want to remind everyone that the American Legion is not only a safe place for veterans, but also a community center that can be rented for a variety of events. You can find information regarding fundraising events through their social media or by contacting them at the American Legion directly. You may access the interview in its entirety at Blair Radio YouTube channel. City of Blair has a Grant Street construction update. Construction activity is now moved east along Grant Street and is currently taking place between South 10th Street and near the railroad tracks. Eastbound traffic only is affected in this phase of the project. Eastbound detour route use East Highway 30 to Washington Street to East 4th Street, then head south to reconnect to your route. Please follow posted detour signs, use caution when traveling through the area, and allow extra time for your commute. Thank you for your continued patience as this project progresses. The Washington County Fair is getting ready for concerts, rodeos, tractor pulls, and a demolition derby. This year, the fair is from Friday, July 31st through Wednesday, August 5th. Currently looking for volunteers to drive their golf carts to help folks move from parking area into the main grounds. They need drivers during the fair times, could be either days or evenings, must be 16 years or older. If you're interested, reach out to Amanda Leon at 402-690-1457 or drop a note via their social media. Today is Tuesday. It is the 23rd of June, and let's take a look at famous birthdays for today. Founder of Michelin, if you're driving on Michelin tires, Edward Michelin from France was born in 1859. American Baseball Hall of Famer George Weiss was born in 1894. Country singer June Carter Cash's birthday today, 1929, is when she was born. Father of IBM, Don Estridge, was born this day in 1937. U.S. Supreme Court Justice Clarence Thomas was born in 1948. Actress Selma Blair was born in 1972. And singer-songwriter Jason Mraz was born in 1977. News this hour is sponsored by Blair's Memorial Community Hospital, serving Blair, Fort Calhoun, and Tecama. For Blair Radio News, I'm Kelly Johnson. A special message from the Washington County Chamber of Commerce. They want to wish you

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Tonight we'll have chances of showers and thunderstorms, mostly cloudy weather, and a low around 61. Tomorrow will be sunny with a high near 80, and later that night will be mostly cloudy with a low around 59. And chances of showers and thunderstorms. Thursday we'll have chances of showers with mostly cloudy weather and a high near 75. 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
1: 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Tonight we'll have chances of showers and thunderstorms, mostly cloudy weather, and a low around

0: 61. Tomorrow will be sunny with a high near 80, and later that night will be mostly cloudy with a low around 59. And chances of showers and thunderstorms. Thursday will have chances of showers with mostly cloudy weather and a high near 75. 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That's the latest weather here on the Blair Radio 94.7 FM weather.
1: 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The City of Blair has two important public meetings at City Hall this evening. A Community Development Agency meeting starting at 6:30 p.m. Then that goes into the City Council meeting starting at 7 o'clock. Both are located at the City Council chambers in the City Hall. Residents are encouraged to attend, stay engaged in the decisions that shape our community. Both meetings' agendas are available on the BlairNE.gov website and will be live streamed to those unable to attend in person through the City of Blair YouTube and Blair Radio's YouTube. Please note comments made during the live stream will not be read aloud during the meeting. Over the weekend, Blair Volunteer Fire Department responded to 11 calls for service, including 8 medical and 3 fire-related incidents. 4 calls were mutual aid calls with each of the following fire departments. Arlington, Nebraska Volunteer Fire Department was a car accident. Kennard Fire Rescue was mutual aid due to natural fire of incident, but was later canceled. Mutual aid Fort Calhoun, a fire and rescue. RV Fire, Blair Assistance was canceled. Kennard Fire and Rescue was a mutual aid and assisted scene while Blair Volunteer Fire Department transported. Top call responders this week. Weekend, David McIntosh with 6 responses, Skylar Puffer with 5 responses, Blake Kutchow with 5 responses, Senior Cadet Landon Holtz, 5 responses, Senior Cadet Emmett McIntosh, 5 responses. The final call of the weekend was Blair Volunteer Fire Department's 640th call for service of the year. And at the current pace, we are on track to have approximately 1,354 calls in 2026, which would make this the second busiest year in the 156-year history of the Blair Volunteer Fire Department. The City of Blair was honored to host Governor Jim Pillen as he officially signed LB 1114 into Nebraska law yesterday. Legislation indicates and creates new opportunity for community development and infrastructure investments across the state through the Community Improvement District Act. Bear Creek Subdivision in Blair is the first development in Nebraska positioned to utilize this tool, helping support the infrastructure that serves our growing community. The City of Blair posted today's signing marks another example of Blair leading the way in responsible growth, housing development, and community investment. Other speakers at the signing included Jason Thielen, president of the Welcome Home Coalition. He spoke regarding the coalition's efforts to make housing affordable and attainable for Nebraskans. Adam Flanagan with Bluestream Capital Partners also spoke regarding the ability to have this bill assist smaller communities with the affordability to produce infrastructure to build growing communities all across Nebraska. Also, Blair City Administrator Phil Green spoke on the need for residents to continue to engage their representatives to find ways to move their communities forward. Full video can be found on Blair Radio YouTube. Russ Cook, Commander of the American Legion Post 154, and Jim Sandvold, adjunct of the Sons of the American Legion Squadron 154, came to Blair Radio Studios to talk about the renovation project going on currently at the Han Flynn American Legion. Ground broke last week to add an 800-square-foot addition for ADA-compliant restrooms and additional office space. This will also allow the original restrooms to be removed, have the lounge expanded. Also, exterior space will be added to the west side of the event center. We'll be receiving a facelift. Goal for the funding project was $500,000. Currently, they have received donations of $370,000. They indicate that there are a couple more asks that have been submitted, but the community can get involved. The donations can come in monetary form or form of stock through Edward Jones Investments. They did want to remind everyone that the American Legion is not only a safe place for veterans, but also a community center that can be rented for a variety of events. You can find information regarding fundraising events through their social media or by contacting them at the American Legion directly. You may access the interview in its entirety at Blair Radio YouTube channel. City of Blair has a Grant Street construction update. Construction activity is now moved east along Grant Street and is currently taking place between South 10th Street and near the railroad tracks. Eastbound traffic only is affected in this phase of the project. Eastbound detour route use East Highway 30 to Washington Street to East 4th Street, then head south to reconnect to your route. Please follow posted detour signs, use caution when traveling through the area, and allow extra time for your commute. Thank you for your continued patience as this project progresses. The Washington County Fair is getting ready for concerts, rodeos, tractor pulls, and a demolition derby. This year, the fair is from Friday, July 31st through Wednesday, August 5th. Currently looking for volunteers to drive their golf carts to help folks move from parking area into the main grounds. They need drivers during the fair times, could be either days or evenings, must be 16 years or older. If you're interested, reach out to Amanda Leon at 402-690-1457 or drop a note via their social media. Now it's time to take a look at life changes. John Jorgensen, 69, passed away June 12, 2026 at his home in rural Blair. Memorial services will be held Saturday, June 27th, 3 p.m. at Campbell Amon Funeral Home in Blair. Visitation will be held prior to the services beginning at 1 p.m. at the funeral home. Francis V. McIntyre, age 80, of Fort Calhoun, was born April 25, 1946, Omaha, died June 19, 2026, also in Omaha. Visitation, 10 a.m. to 12 p.m., Wednesday, June 24th, at Severs Sprick Funeral Home. Funeral services will be noon, Wednesday, June 24th, immediately following the visitation, also at the funeral home. Interment will be Forest Lawn Memorial Park, Omaha. Memorial suggested to Fort Calhoun Fire and Rescue, Fort Calhoun American Legion Post number 348, or the American Diabetes Association. Gary Leo Cohen was born to Henry and Dorothy Cohen on November 28, 1954, in Harlan, Iowa. He attended and graduated from Woodbine High School. He lived a life marked by dedication and hard work, starting his career in various capacities before finding a fulfilling position at Vulcan in Missouri Valley, Iowa, from which he eventually retired. He was blessed with a long-term relationship with Julie Michelle for over 20 years. Graveside service will be held at 9:30 a.m. on Saturday, June 27th at Woodbine Cemetery. Celebration of life will be held at Jackie and Scott Clark's home from 1 to 3 p.m. on Saturday, June 27th, and you can find their address at the obituary page. 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

0: 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Food trucks will be open from 5 to 8 p.m. Grace United Methodist Church in Kennard has bingo night on Sunday, June 28th at 6 p.m. Bring a snack to share and enjoy a night of fellowship. 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

0: Blair Radio 94.7 FM weather, brought to you by National Land Realty. Tonight we'll have chances of showers and thunderstorms, mostly cloudy weather, and a low around 61. Tomorrow will be sunny with a high near 80, and later that night will be mostly cloudy with a low around 59. And chances of showers and thunderstorms. Thursday we'll have chances of showers with mostly cloudy weather and a high near 75. 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That's the latest weather here on the Blair Radio 94.7 FM weather.
1: Today's good news, NLT, Acts 15, verse 11. We believe that we are all saved the same way, by the undeserved grace of the Lord Jesus.

Here's what's happening in our area. The grand opening for Center of Rehabilitation and Performance at MCH is on Wednesday, June 24th from 5 to 7 p.m. The Blair Public Library is having a puzzling puzzle challenge on Wednesday, June 24th at 3:30 p.m. All ages are welcome. Registration is required. There's a blood drive at Memorial Community Hospital Bagby Gentry Room on Thursday, June 25th from 9 to 3 p.m. The fourth Friday block party at the Art Alley is coming up June 26th from 5:30 to 8 p.m. This is a family-friendly event with games, food trucks, and entertainment. Fort Calhoun citywide garage sales coming up June 26th and 27th. Modale, Iowa citywide garage sales happening June 26th through the 28th. Saturday morning market is coming up June 27th from 8:30 a.m. to noon at Adams Street Plaza Park in Fort Calhoun. A Rocket League camp for graders 9 through 12 will be held Saturday, June 27th. More information can be found under Blair Radio's Facebook events or at eastgateblair.com. Washington County Pet Food Pantry is coming up July 25th from noon to 2 p.m. at the Jeanette Hunt Blair Animal Shelter, open to anybody who wants to pick up food for their pets. Those are the few happenings in the area. 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
1: 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Tonight we'll have chances of showers and thunderstorms, mostly cloudy weather, and a low around 61. Tomorrow will be sunny with a high near 80, and later that night will be mostly cloudy with a low around 59. And chances of showers and thunderstorms. Thursday will have chances of showers with mostly cloudy weather and a high near 75. 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That's the latest weather here on the Blair Radio 94.7 FM Weather.
2: 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The City of Blair has two important public meetings at City Hall this evening. A Community Development Agency meeting starting at 6:30 p.m. Then that goes into the City Council meeting starting at 7 o'clock. Both are located at the City Council chambers in the City Hall. Residents are encouraged to attend, stay engaged in the decisions that shape our community. Both meetings' agendas are available on the BlairNE.gov website and will be live streamed to those unable to attend in person through the City of Blair YouTube and Blair Radio's YouTube. Please note comments made during the live stream will not be read aloud during the meeting. Over the weekend, Blair Volunteer Fire Department responded to 11 calls for service, including 8 medical and 3 fire-related incidents. 4 calls were mutual aid calls with each of the following fire departments. Arlington, Nebraska Volunteer Fire Department was a car accident. Kennard Fire Rescue was mutual aid due to natural fire of incident, but was later canceled. Mutual aid Fort Calhoun, a fire and rescue. RV fire, Blair assistance was canceled. Kennard Fire and Rescue was a mutual aid and assisted scene while Blair Volunteer Fire Department transported. Top call responders this week. Weekend, David McIntosh with 6 responses. Skylar Puffer with 5 responses. Blake Kutchow with 5 responses. Senior Cadet Landon Holtz, 5 responses. Senior Cadet Emmett McIntosh, 5 responses. The final call of the weekend was Blair Volunteer Fire Department's 640th call for service of the year. At the current pace, we are on track to have approximately 1,354 calls in 2026, which would make this the second busiest year in the 156-year history of the Blair Volunteer Fire Department. The City of Blair was honored to host Governor Jim Pillen as he officially signed LB 1114 into Nebraska law yesterday. Legislation indicates creates new opportunity for community development and infrastructure investments across the state through the Community Improvement District Act. Bear Creek Subdivision in Blair is the first development in Nebraska positioned to utilize this tool, helping support the infrastructure that serves our growing community. The City of Blair posted today's signing marks another example of Blair leading the way in responsible growth, housing development, and community investment. Other speakers at the signing included Jason Thielen, president of the Welcome Home Coalition. He spoke regarding the coalition's efforts to make housing affordable and attainable for Nebraskans. Adam Flanagan with Bluestream Capital Partners also spoke regarding the ability to have this bill assist smaller communities with the affordability to produce infrastructure to build growing communities all across Nebraska. Also, Blair City Administrator Phil Green spoke on the need for residents to continue to engage their representatives to find ways to move their communities forward. Full video can be found on Blair Radio YouTube. Russ Cook, Commander of the American Legion Post 154, and Jim Sandvold, adjunct of the Sons of the American Legion Squadron 154, came to Blair Radio Studios to talk about the renovation project going on currently at the Han Flynn American Legion. Ground broke last week to add an 800-square-foot addition for ADA-compliant restrooms and additional office space. This will also allow the original restrooms to be removed, have the lounge expanded. Also, exterior space will be added to the west side of the event center. We'll be receiving a facelift. Goal for the funding project was $500,000. Currently, they have received donations of $370,000. They indicate that there are a couple more asks that have been submitted, but the community can get involved. The down donations can come in monetary form or form of stock through Edward Jones Investments. They did want to remind everyone that the American Legion is not only a safe place for veterans, but also a community center that can be rented for a variety of events. You can find information regarding fundraising events through their social media or by contacting them at the American Legion directly. You may access the interview in its entirety at Blair Radio YouTube channel. City of Blair has a Grant Street construction update. Construction activity is now moved east along Grant Street and is currently taking place between South 10th Street and near the railroad tracks. Eastbound traffic only is affected in this phase of the project. Eastbound detour route use East Highway 30 to Washington Street to East 4th Street, then head south to reconnect to your route. Please follow posted detour signs, use caution when traveling through the area, and allow extra time for your commute. Thank you for your continued patience as this project progresses. The Washington County Fair is getting ready for concerts, rodeos, tractor pulls, and a demolition derby. This year, the fair is from Friday, July 31st through Wednesday, August 5th. Currently looking for volunteers to drive their golf carts to help folks move from parking area into the main grounds. They need drivers during the fair times, could be either days or evenings, must be 16 years or older. If you're interested, reach out to Amanda Leon at 402-690-1457 or drop a note via their social media. Helping you through your Tuesday, June 23rd, 2026, let's take a look at today in history, shall we? In this day, in 1972, Title IX was enacted. And also 1972, big day, Haldeman encourages Nixon on tape to thwart FBI inquiry. This day in 1989, Tim Burton's Batman was released. In 1992, Mafia boss John Gotti, a.k.a. Teflon Don, was sentenced to life. They found a crack in that Teflon. In 2013, Walenda crosses the Little Grand Canyon on a high wire. And this day in 2018, Thai soccer team becomes trapped in a cave. National Day's things to celebrate today is National Pink Day. It's also National Hydration Day. It should be every day, I think, on that one. National Detroit Style Pizza Day. I'm not sure I've heard of Chicago. I guess I've heard of that, but anyway. And it's also National Pecan Sandies Day. There you go. This news this hour is sponsored by Blair's Memorial Community Hospital, serving Blair, Fort Calhoun, and Tecama. For Blair Radio News, I'm Kelly Johnson.
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1: 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Tonight we'll have chances of showers and thunderstorms, mostly cloudy weather, and a low around 61. Tomorrow will be sunny with a high near 80, and later that night will be mostly cloudy with a low around 59. And chances of showers and thunderstorms. Thursday we'll have chances of showers with mostly cloudy weather and a high near 75. 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
1: 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Tonight we'll have chances of showers and thunderstorms, mostly cloudy weather, and a low around 61. Tomorrow will be sunny with a high near 80, and later that night will be mostly cloudy with a low around 59. And chances of showers and thunderstorms. Thursday we'll have chances of showers with mostly cloudy weather and a high near 75. This weather forecast is brought to you by Ryan R. Schroeder, accredited land consultant for National Land Realty, serving Nebraska, Iowa, and South Dakota, online at nationalland.com.